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4: Ever ask your kid, how was school today? And they say, good.
5: It was fine.
4: We're asking the wrong questions. According to a therapist, here are some questions you could ask your kids after school that would get a better response. But do these questions just look good on paper?
5: Do they check out?
4: As a dad of two.
5: As a mom of what?
4: This therapist with these questions kind of doing a swing and a miss.
5: Okay.
4: And every parent can already answer this. When this therapist was like, what was the best part of your day? Lunch.
5: Recess.
4: I mean, we already know that. Right. So swing and a miss by the therapist.
5: Right.
4: What's a mistake you learned from today?
5: Nothing. Kids don't want to think that hard.
4: Nothing.
5: Kids don't want to think that hard.
4: Again, swing and a miss by this therapist. And this is nothing against the therapist. I just think there could have been more.
5: Right. Because kids seriously don't want to reflect like that the first thing when they get in the car.
4: This therapist says, ask your kid this question to get a better response. Who are you so proud of today? I don't know.
5: Myself.
4: Next thing on paper that this therapist says you need to ask your kids when they get home from school.
5: Okay.
4: What's one thing that would have made your day better?
5: Oh.
4: More cookies at lunch.
5: Longer recess.
4: I mean, these are...
5: We can just hear the answers coming out of our kids' mouths.
4: Who did you help today? Nobody.
5: Yeah.
4: Come on. This therapist swing and a miss.
5: Yeah.
4: She also says, ask your kid this. What was the most interesting thing you learned today? I don't know. What's something new you'd like to try? I don't know.
5: I will say, when my niece was little, when I would pick her up from school on Tuesdays and Thursdays, and I would say, how was your day? And I'd ask her three questions every single time. And it was a thing. And she got into it. I would say, how was your day? Do you have any homework? What's one thing you learned today? And she would do it. She was very into it.
4: You had a trainer.
5: She loved it off the bat. It was never a thing because it was like a good conversation starter. And it was, I just wanted her to know that like I was interested in her day and that I love her very much. And so I'm like, what's one thing you learned today? And sometimes she'd be like, nothing crazy. We're still learning about this. Okay. Well, at least you can tell me one thing you learned today, right? Okay. So
4: I wrote down questions.
5: Okay.
4: This is what you need to ask your kids as a dad of two.
5: Right.
4: A lot of people don't know I'm a dad.
5: Yeah.
4: Which I don't understand why, because my kids are all over this radio show. And then when I go out and I meet a 98.5er, they're like, sure. Oh, I didn't know you had kids.
5: Right.
4: Because I'm with my kids. And they're all like, oh, the time. I didn't know.
5: Right.
4: So here's what you need to ask them. And I'm going to email the therapist and see what she thinks.
5: Yeah.
4: I'll be like, hey, maybe add this to your arsenal. Who got in trouble at school today?
5: Yeah, now we got to start the hot goss.

0: Because there's always someone, and it will give you insight into their thoughts on rules.
1: Uh-huh.
0: It's not just for like, oh, I need like the drama.
1: Right.
0: No, it will give you insight into their thoughts on rules.
1: We're totally trying to gossip with his kids.
0: Anything funny happen at school? I got so many bits out of this. I've had my kids on the show for years and years and years. They're 8 and 5.
1: Yes.
0: And I've gotten so much funny material from asking that. Anything funny happen? Oh, you want to believe.
1: Listen to this.
0: And it shows you what your kids think is funny.
1: Right.
0: It will tell, like, that you listen to their story.
1: Yeah.
0: And you follow up with a question.
1: Yeah.
0: What was on the school lunch menu today? What did your friends eat that you didn't?
1: Yeah. Okay, I like those.
0: See, these are the things
1: that they're interested in.
0: That kids are interested in.
1: Yes.
0: And if you just think for a moment and soak this in and apply it today, you'll get some really interesting answers.
1: Okay.
0: Like, what made you mad today?
1: Oh, okay.
0: That gets them every time.
1: Every time. Well, this happened.
0: Well,
1: and
0: again,
1: so-and-so.
0: It's insight into their soul and a chance to talk them off the ledge if they are mad about something.
1: If they are mad about something, totally.
0: So switch it up one day. What made you really mad today?
1: Yeah.
0: What made you really happy today?
1: Yeah.
0: What made you really embarrassed today? Right. There's certain things you just ask.
1: Yeah.
0: So I'm going to email Lisa, the therapist, and be like, shut up. She's like, I know how to do my job.
1: I didn't work this hard for this long for some radio guy to tell me how to do my job.
2: Miss a minute? Miss a lot. 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
1: 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This week's theme, House Party Bops.
0: Oh, yeah.
1: What will we pick and who will you vote for?
0: Spicoli and Meg Mornings, Sweet 98.5. I could be-

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1: Spicoli and Meg Mornings, waking you up with this.
2: Andrew, I call him the heater, so when I get chilly, I just snuggle up to him, and I'm good to go. But I would not be able to do that if we had two separate blankets.
3: Got you. See, with Emily and I, we have the comforter, but I have my special blanket.
2: Yeah.
3: She has her special blanket.
2: Yeah.
3: She has, like, this Christmas blanket that she swears by, and I have this blanket that we were gifted. It's the coziest blanket in the world.
2: Yeah.
3: It says Jason and Emily, 12, 13, 14. And it's so comfortable,
2: yeah.
3: And I can't fall asleep without my special blanket.
2: You have a blankie.
3: I have a special blanket.
2: You have a blankie.
3: I don't call it my blankie.
2: It's your blankie.
3: Is it my
2: Jason,
3: blankie?
2: It's your blankie.
3: Well, I need that special blankie every night.
2: Hey, you know what? I get it.
3: When you find one, you find one.
2: You find one, right. Jason's blankie.
3: You stop that.
1: Miss a minute? Miss a lot. Spicoli and Meg Mornings. 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
0: Oh, yeah.
1: What will we pick and who will you vote for?
0: Spicoli and Meg Mornings.

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1: Spicoli and Meg Mornings, waking you up with this.
2: Zach said we rode on a horse carriage ride from the Old Market to prom.
3: Oh, what a moment.
2: That's cool. Heck yeah.
3: Some people feel a certain type of way about those horse carriage rides downtown. They feel sad for the horses and they just don't like that.
2: I know.
3: Yeah, because some people say, look in the horse's eyes and they'll tell you the whole story.
2: Oh my God.
4: Not to get deep on you or anything, but people say, look in the eyes of the horses and the horse will tell you the story through its eyes.
2: Oh my God.
4: You'll never unhear that the next time you're going downtown and thinking about
2: the horses.
4: Horses like,
2: all right. Man. Well, that got real dark real quickly.
4: But how about Lindsay's though? I lived in New Orleans and we had an eighth grade prom.
2: What?
4: We rode the Budweiser horses into our prom.
2: The Clydesdales?
4: Uh-huh. My dad was friends with the guy who worked with them.
2: Oh, that's cool.
4: I want to ask you one question.
2: What?
4: Did you look in the horse's eyes?
2: Oh my gosh,
4: did
2: stop
4: they tell
2: it.
4: The
2: Jason,
4: story?
1: Miss a minute? Miss a lot. Spicoli and Meg Mornings. Get more at sweet98.5.

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2: We watched that dinosaur show on Netflix, narrated by Morgan Freeman. Andrew and I were so enthralled by it. And Brontosaurus.
3: What did you learn about that?
2: That Brontosaurus was actually very tiny and then evolved into the big. Yes.
3: It started as tiny?
2: Yes. It was the weirdest thing I've ever seen. I never heard that in my whole life.
3: And then it grew into the size of a roller coaster?
2: Yeah. Crazy, right? Yeah. They had to adapt because trees started getting taller. The world was changing. And then they were like, well, then I'll just make my neck really, really long. So I can reach this tree. Crazy, right?
3: I did not know that about the Brontosaurus.
2: Morgan Freeman, you will never learn more in your life than listening to Morgan Freeman tell you things.
3: And I could listen to Morgan Freeman all day. I mean, what a gift of a voice. Imagine having his voice.
2: Oh, dude, he was blessed. Hashtag blessed.
1: Miss a minute? Miss a lot. Spicoli and Meg Mornings. 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

0: 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This is what they had to say.
1: A father is always present. 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
2: Do you know my favorite dinosaur, Jason?
3: Is?
2: A Leopleurodon. Do you remember the video? Charlie the Unicorn? He's like, oh my God, what is that? And she's like, it's a Leopleurodon, Charlie. A magical Leopleurodon. It'll show us the way. Do you remember that? Are you okay?
3: Thank you, Meg.
2: You're welcome.
3: Having a nice talk about dinosaurs, and then you bring up that one.
2: Leopleurodons are real.
3: Those are fake.
2: No, look it up. Leopleurodons lived in the ocean. They were real.
3: Yeah, I don't trust ocean. You know what I think?
2: Ocean dinosaurs are real.
3: No, those are aliens. No. You know better.
2: So then all the dinosaurs are aliens then, okay?
1: Miss a minute? Miss a lot. 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
1: Spicoli and Meg Mornings, waking you up with this.
2: I'll tell you, the last time I went to McDonald's, it was with my boys and wife. This dude told me the total was $36 for three breakfast meals because it came with OJ. And right. So I didn't know that it would cost $36 for three meals at McDonald's.
3: It's pretty cool, isn't it? The temptation of going out to brekkie or just do a meal in general is high, but my food tastes better than fast food.
2: And how convenient is it when you're sitting there for about 10 minutes?
3: Right. And here's the thing. I don't want to on a Saturday have to put a bra on if I don't have to go to the dang drive-thru to get me some Mickey Don Dons when I can go braless to my kitchen and make my own Egg McMuffin and it'll be 10 times healthier.
2: Nailed it.
1: Miss a minute? 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

hate to give the satisfaction asking how you're doing now. How's the castle built off people you pretend to care about? Just what you wanted. Look at you, cool guy, got it. I see the parties and diamonds sometimes when I close my eyes. 6 months of torture, you sold to some forbidden paradise. I loved you truly,

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1: Spicoli and Meg Mornings, waking you up with this.
2: Daniel Radcliffe, a self-proclaimed fitness freak these days.
3: Yep.
2: In a new interview, he says, look, I do weight, circuit training, cardio. I don't look like a person who's a fitness freak, but I'm pretty intense about it. He says, I feel like I'm a cliche of a former alcoholic or anyone who any kind of addictive personality and then switched that addiction to going to the gym.
4: I know that you are loving this.
2: I am. So Harry Potter is now my dude.
4: Yes, it is. I never thought I'd hear the words. I never thought I'd see the day.
2: Oh, you're a fitness freak. You cut out some bad habit for the better and live for a longer time. Good for you.
4: He cast the fitness spell, and here we are.
2: I don't know what that means, but okay.
1: Miss a minute? 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

0: the Coley and Meg Mornings, waking you up with this.
1: Well, what you know about the purple squirrel?
2: What is that?
1: And I thought a purple squirrel. No, that was called a purple nurple.
2: Why did you boys in high school feel the need?
1: It was a baseball thing. It was just on our baseball team. No, that's what we did.
2: Dude, I saw dudes doing it to each other in the hallway all the time in high school.
1: Emily will come up from behind me and just.
2: Andrew doesn't like it. Andrew doesn't like it.
3: I know. I say owie. Those are sensitive.
2: Andrew does that too. That's exactly what you're doing right now.
1: What am I doing right now? I'm covering it up.
2: You're covering up your nipples.
1: So purple squirrel.
2: You sensitive boy.
1: We are sensitive. 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
2: If you were in an interview and a potential boss said, "You are quite the purple squirrel," I'd be like, "I'm out."
1: I don't know much about a purple squirrel, but have you heard about the purple nurple?
2: And he'd be like, "Oh, yeah." Now I'm really out of here and I'm filing assault charges.
0: Miss a minute? Miss a lot. Spicoli and Meg Mornings. 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

Though this season of her life had been cold, lonely, and tough, though she slipped back into a darkness she had hoped by now to have overcome, she had learned a beautiful lesson as she kissed her girls goodbye and thanked them for getting her out the house. That maybe...

first time in a long time, she believed that one day she would again feel the sun. She must be patient. She must have faith in the seeds that are planted beneath the snow. 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
2: Ever ask your kid, how was school today? And they say, good.
3: It was fine.
2: We're asking the wrong questions. According to a therapist, here are some questions you could ask your kids after school that would get a better response. But do these questions just look good on paper?
3: Do they check out?
2: As a dad of two.
3: As a mom of what?
2: This therapist with these questions kind of doing a swing and a miss.
3: Okay.
2: And every parent can already answer this. When this therapist was like, what was the best part of your day? Lunch.
3: Recess.
2: I mean, we already know that. Right. So swing and a miss by the therapist.
3: Right.
2: What's a mistake you learned from today? Nothing.
3: Kids don't want to think that hard.
2: Nothing.
3: Kids don't want to think that hard.
2: Again, swing and a miss by this therapist. And right. This is nothing against the therapist. I just think there could have been more.
3: Right. Because kids seriously don't want to reflect like that the first thing when they do when they get in the car.
2: This therapist says, ask your kid this question to get a better response. Who are you so proud of today? I don't know.
3: Myself.
2: Next thing on paper that this therapist says you need to ask your kids when they get home from school.
3: Okay.
2: What's one thing that would have made your day better?
3: Oh.
2: More cookies at lunch.
3: Longer recess.
2: I mean, these are...
3: We can just hear the answers coming out of our kids' mouths.
2: Who did you help today? Nobody.
3: Yeah.
2: Come on. This therapist swing and a miss.
3: Yeah.
2: She also says, ask your kid this. What was the most interesting thing you learned today? I don't know. What's something new you'd like to try? I don't know.
3: I will say, when my niece was little, when I would pick her up from school on Tuesdays and Thursdays, and I would say, how was your day? And I'd ask her three questions every single time. And it was a thing. And she got into it. I would say, how was your day? What do you have any homework? What's one thing you learned today? And she would do it. She was very into it.
2: You had a trainer.
3: She loved it off the bat. It was never a thing because it was like a good conversation starter. And it was, I just wanted her to know that like I was interested in her day and that I love her very much. And so I'm like, what's one thing you learned today? And sometimes she'd be like, nothing crazy. We're still learning about this. Okay. Well, at least you can tell me one thing you learned today, right? Okay. So
2: I wrote down questions.
3: Okay.
2: This is what you need to ask your kids as a dad of two.
3: Right.
2: A lot of people don't know I'm a dad.
3: Yeah.
2: Which I don't understand why, because my kids are all over this radio show. Right. And then when I go out and I meet a 98.5er, they're like, sure. Oh, I didn't know you had kids.
3: Right.
2: Because I'm with my kids. And they're
3: all
2: like,
3: the
2: I didn't know.
3: Right.
2: So here's what you need to ask them. And I'm going to email the therapist and see what she thinks.
3: Yeah.
2: I'll be like, hey, maybe add this to your arsenal. Who got in trouble at school today?
3: Yeah, now we got to start the hot goss.
2: Because there's always someone, and it will give you insight into their thoughts on rules.
3: Uh-huh.
2: It's not just for like, oh, I need like the drama.
3: Right. No,
2: it will give you insight into their thoughts on rules.
3: We're trying to gossip with his kids.
2: Anything funny happen at school? I got so many bits out of this. I've had my kids on the show for years and years and years. They're 8 and 5.
3: Yes.
2: And I've gotten so much funny material from asking that. Anything funny happen? Oh, you want to believe.
3: Listen to this.
2: And it shows you what your kids think is funny.
3: Right.
2: It will tell, like, that you listen to their story.
3: Yeah.
2: And you follow up with a question.
3: Yeah.
2: What was on the school lunch menu today? What did your friends eat that you didn't?
3: Yeah. Okay, I like those.
2: See, these are the things
3: that they're interested in.
2: That kids are interested in.
3: Yes.
2: And if you just think for a moment and soak this in and apply it today, you'll get some really interesting answers.
3: Okay.
2: Like, what made you mad today?
3: Oh, okay.
2: That gets them every time.
3: Every time. Well, this happened.
2: Well, again,
3: so-and-so.
2: It's insight into their soul and a chance to talk them off the ledge if they are mad about something.
3: If they are mad about something, yeah, totally.
2: So switch it up. One day, what made you really mad today?
3: Yeah.
2: What made you really happy today?
3: Yeah.
2: What made you really embarrassed today?
3: Right.
2: There's certain things you just ask her.
3: Yeah.
2: So I'm going to email Lisa, the therapist, and be like, shut up. She's like, I know how to do my job.
3: I didn't work this hard for this long for some radio guy to tell me how to do my job.
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Start your morning with Spicoli and Meg Mornings. The laughs, the chaos, and everything you need to wake up right. 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
2: Zach said we rode on a horse carriage ride from the old market to prom.
3: Oh, what a moment.
2: That's cool.
3: Some people feel a certain type of way about those horse carriage rides downtown. They feel sad for the horses and they just don't like that.
2: I know.
3: Yeah, because some people say, look in the horse's eyes and they'll tell you the whole story.
2: Oh my God.
3: Not to get deep on you or anything, but people say, look in the eyes of the horses and the horse will tell you the story through its eyes.
2: Oh my God.
3: You'll never unhear that the next time you're going downtown and thinking about
2: the horses.
3: Horses like,
2: all right. Man. Well, that got real dark real quickly.
3: But how about Lindsay's though? I lived in New Orleans and we had an eighth grade prom.
2: What?
3: We rode the Budweiser horses into our prom.
2: The Clydesdales?
3: Uh-huh. My dad was friends with the guy who worked with them.
2: Oh, that's cool.
3: I want to ask you one question.
2: What?
3: Did you look in the horse's eyes?
2: Oh my gosh,
3: did
2: stop
3: they tell
2: it.
3: The story?
2: Jason!
1: Miss a minute? Miss a lot. Spicoli and Meg Mornings. 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
1: Spicoli and Meg mornings, waking you up with this.
2: Andrew, I call him the heater. So when I get chilly, I just snuggle up to him and I'm good to go. But I would not be able to do that if we had two separate blankets.
3: Got you. See, with Emily and I, we have the comforter, but I have my special blanket.
2: Yeah.
3: She has her special blanket.
2: Yeah.
3: She has like this Christmas blanket that she swears by. And I have this blanket that we were gifted. It's the coziest blanket in the world.
2: Yeah.
3: It says Jason and Emily, 12, 13, 14. And it's so comfortable,
2: yeah.
3: And I can't fall asleep without my special blanket.
2: You have a blankie.
3: I have a special blanket.
2: You have a blankie.
3: I don't call it my blankie.
2: It's your blankie.
3: Is it my
2: Jason,
3: blankie?
2: It's your blankie.
3: Well, I need that special blankie every night.
2: Hey, you know what? I get it.
3: When you find one, you find one.
2: You find one, right. Jason's blankie.
3: You stop that.
1: Miss a minute? 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

0: got the better taste in music? 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They each pick a throwback. And it could be anything.
1: Since you're in the black.
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1: Spicoli and Meg mornings, waking you up with this.
2: And Mindy, she has a proud mom moment that she wants to share with us. So go ahead, Mindy.
3: So I have a special needs daughter, Annika, and she doesn't like to really share things that she likes. And yesterday on our way to school, she noticed that it was mostly music playing. And she's like, where's the spaghetti guy and where's Megan? I'm like,
4: spaghetti and Megan.
3: I'm like, oh, because they're playing music right now. And the hugest smile that she had on her face because she got to hear your guys' voice before she went to school made her day.
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3: Thank you, guys. I didn't know that was a thing for her. And that was like a thing for me now. 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
4: Well, that's really
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4: You're going to make us cry this early. Cry on a Wednesday.
3: I'm already crying. I'm mom crying in the car.
1: Miss a minute? 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
1: From the Plumrate Time Saving Traffic Center. Good morning. Conditions in the metro looking good right now. No indication of any major delays early this Thursday morning, and no accidents to report as well. Weather forecast also looking good. Nothing that will impact driving conditions. So if you have an early drive this morning, should not have any issues, and I'll get updates to you throughout the morning. I'm Peter Krenzer.
0: 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Yeah, man.

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1: Yeah, we're fired up.
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1: 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You get sunny skies today with a high of 80, 54 now. And coming up at 7:25, Americans are sharing what is cool, what is not cool. So let's have some fun with this. What do you believe? One thing is cool, one thing not cool. Because in the top three of not cool things, you're going to learn some things about Americans.
2: Oh, no.
1: Because beer makes the top three.
2: Oh, no.
1: I wonder why beer's on the downhill slide.
2: Beer's not cool.
1: That's nasty. Ew, who drank beer? That's nasty.
2: Beer. That's funny.
1: Coming up at 8:25, Throwback Thursday song battle. House party bops.
2: This is going to be good.
1: When you strut into the house party, there's one song that'll make you go just...
2: Hey, like
1: what
2: that.
1: Will we pick? Who will you vote for? That's popping off at 8:25.
2: That's going to be so much fun.
1: There's one song in particular that really stands out to me, and this was a no-brainer. So I'm wondering how the 98.5ers will react to this one. I don't know how they're going to react. I feel like...
2: Did we take a risk today?
1: Yeah, I'm taking a risk on this one. This is a kind of a love-hate song. Some people have certain feelings about it.
2: Oh, I always thought everyone loved this song.
1: No, you are mistaken, my friend.
2: Oh, okay.
1: A lot of people have mixed feelings. We'll see how this plays out.
2: I am interested to see the response because you and I, last week, I think had kind of similar-ish songs. This week, very different songs.
1: I mean, you've been bringing out the heavy hitters. You, one week it was Shania Twain, another week it was Celine Dion. So which Queen Bee are you going to pick today?
2: Oh no. It's going to be Shake Your Booty Central. Let's just talk about, let's just leave it at that.
1: All right.
2: Buddy.
1: What's on your mind?
2: Should we talk about the Omaha Mom Squad post yesterday?
1: Omaha Mom Squad made Meg cry.
2: No, it didn't make me cry.
1: She was sad.
2: No,
1: it
2: wasn't
1: sad.
2: It
1: hurt feelings.
2: It was a little harsh.
1: Meg doesn't like when her feelings are hurt. And quite frankly, who does?
2: Right. I did not cry.
1: In radio, we've always said you got to have a thick skin.
2: You do.
1: And people will have opinions about what they hear on the radio. And rightfully so.
2: I mean, that's fine. Everyone, hey, we get it. Everyone's entitled to their opinions.
1: We've heard a lot of opinions.
2: Oh boy, have we. So yesterday I get a message from Tammy. She's one of our longtime listeners. And she was like, hey, this was in the West Omaha Mom Squad group today. And I was like, dang, someone said that they were looking for something else to listen to in the morning because they just can't stand Meg.
1: And your first reaction
2: and I was
1: to
2: like,
1: that was?
2: I went, well, damn, what did I do? I was like, did I say something wrong yesterday?
1: And
2: what
1: you've
2: was
1: been
2: going
1: in
2: on?
1: Radio for 40 years.
2: Oh, my God, shut up.
1: You've been in radio.
2: You're older than me,
1: for
2: pal.
1: For 40 years, and that hurt you.
2: Well, you're just kind of like, oh, man, like.
1: Oh, come on, guys. I thought I was for everyone.
2: No. It's just, I get it. Personalities are bold. We understand, right? And we're very high energy. We're in your face in the morning, yada, yada, yada. It's a loud radio show.
1: Not a lot of radio shows can do that.
2: Right.
1: Bring the energy. Some are just very monotone, and that's their style.
2: Yeah.
1: Everybody
2: and some people aren't morning people, and they prefer that.
1: Everybody has their own unique style.
2: Correct.
1: And we're very aware of that.
2: Yes.
1: But in our minds, this is the way radio ought to be, because this is how we are. We're very similar in nature.
2: Yeah. We want to have fun. We want to be energetic. If we are monotone in the morning,
1: then
2: we'll
1: hating
2: both do
1: ourselves.
2: This.
1: Yeah.
2: And we can't be doing that.
1: That's not authentic to us. That is not our style. Our style is a little bit more louder, a little bit more entertaining.
2: Correct.
1: So a lot of different styles in radio, and you find one that best fits for you. But in our minds, this is the best style.
2: Yeah, for us. We agree. So, and what's funny is that while Tammy, lovely Tammy, sent me that screenshot, I am in that group.
1: Oh, you are?
2: And so I was like, well, that's pretty cool, you know? And so then I talked to you about it yesterday, and I went, well, you know, that kind of sucks, like, whatever. And then you were like, you gave me some really good advice, and I took it. And it was, well, why didn't you comment back and just see what's going on?
1: Yeah, you got to lean into it. Because if somebody has a problem with you, the adult thing to do is to have a conversation and figure out why. And don't really take offense to it.
2: Yeah.
1: And just kind of learn from it.
2: Use it as a learning experience. And that's what we did. Yeah. And so I just said, hey, thanks for giving our show a shot. Is there something that I did in particular? Would love to get some feedback from you. I believe that every situation is a learning experience, and I truly do. And I was like, I love my job. I love our show. I take immense pride in my career, so I would love to hear, you know, what you guys have to say, because some of the best feedback is firsthand feedback. And I actually had some really wonderfully constructive conversations on this post. It was really nice.
1: That's great. That's great.
2: I got a lot of apologies.
1: No.
2: For the women who said they couldn't, quote, stand me.
1: Yeah, women were coming after you. And I always...
2: That bums me out.
1: When I came here, I learned that women always support women.
2: That's not always the case in the West Omaha Mom Squad group.
1: That is not always the case.
2: It's pretty vicious in there sometimes.
1: It can get a little crazy.
2: It can get a little... It gets... it's tough.
1: Yeah, the claws will come out sometimes.
2: Yeah, it's not always fun to watch or read. So it was really funny because then, you know, people, it's like mob mentality. People are like, oh, yeah. No. And you're like, dang, okay. And I'd like to think I'm a pretty nice person, but okay, what's going on? And so then, you know, just some really great constructive feedback. And I was very polite. They were very polite. Everyone who said mean things apologized immediately. And I said this, and that what was even better is that everyone commented anonymously. And so that made me laugh. Because I was like, if you're going to say it, say it with your chest. You know what I mean? I wasn't anonymous. I was myself. Here I am. There you go. Personal Facebook page. Let's go.
1: So what was the feedback? What did they learn
2: about
1: you?
2: We get excited and we talk over each other sometimes. Also, my personality isn't for everyone, apparently. And I do understand that.
1: What'd they say? You're kind of loud and obnoxious.
2: Yeah, someone said like, hey, your guys' show, it seems fun, but it's just not for me in the morning. Okay, great.
1: Yeah.
2: Understood.
1: And we understand that.
2: Yeah.
1: Like we said, there's very different styles of radio
2: yeah.
1: and you find the one that fits best for you. And
2: yeah.
1: again, in our minds, this is what works for us because this is our authentic selves. We can't
2: yes.
1: fake this. Nobody can duplicate this.
2: Yes.
1: It is one of one. So you're either with us or you're not. And
2: yeah.
1: we get it.
2: We get it.
1: But and we feel this is the best type of radio.
2: Yes. Yes. Well
1: the other
2: said.
1: Radio show bore us. And I'm sorry,
2: yeah.
1: but it's just boring. We're just different styles and they're different styles and they'll probably say the same thing about us.
2: Yes. Yes, absolutely. And they're like, and we understand. So also in that same breath, a lot of women came to the defense and that was really nice to see because you have to be building some people up. We can't be breaking women down. We got to be building each other up. So I will say this is problem solving 101. It's conflict resolution 101. If you approach it in a mild mannered, and level-headed, you know, with a disposition in that sense, then you know what? You could get some really good stuff out of it.
1: Text coming in. Jenna says, I'm not a morning person. However, I have an hour commute to work. I listen to you guys the whole way because I don't need to be snoozing. I'm a high-energy gal myself, so I can't be doing the monotone stuff. And I love Meg. These ladies are jealous.
2: Oh, snap. Okay. Yeah, and then Travis says, don't listen to that bleep bleep. Some people are dry and don't have tolerance for energy and humor. Keep your head up. Everyone will have haters. Yeah, no, and I'm not saying this to get sympathy points. It was just this was more about the conflict resolution, and that's what it was. It was like, hey, you know what? If you approach it mild-mannered and level-headed, you could actually have a really decent conversation with someone.
1: Yeah, one thing about us on the radio, we're just trying to have fun,
2: yeah,
1: be who we are,
2: yeah.
1: and we're just trying our best. And
2: right.
1: that's what I think everybody can do when you go to work. You just try your best. You're your authentic self, and you're okay with constructive criticism.
2: Yeah.
1: We all have to take it. We all have to deal with it,
2: hey,
1: and we can work through this together.
2: We're all about learning, and that's perfect, beautifully said. And also, stop commenting anonymously. In the sense of being myself, I just had to say that.

0: Spicoli and Meg's 360. Three things you need to know in 60 seconds on Sweet 98.5.
1: A University of Iowa nursing professor is facing charges after police say a routine traffic stop turned physical. Authorities say 39-year-old Juan Lu Sun was pulled over for an improper lane change in Iowa City, then allegedly refused commands from officers and kicked one officer twice in the shin during the arrest. Police say the officer suffered pain, redness, and broken skin. The Iowa nursing professor now faces assault and interference charges.
2: A Texas man is lucky to be alive after a wild crash in southeast Nebraska. Deputies say the 21-year-old blew through a stop sign near Highway 77 in Gage County, sending his Dodge Ram airborne before crashing into a tree. Amazingly, investigators say he walked about 10 minutes to a nearby hospital for help. Authorities say seatbelts may not have been used, and the crash remains under investigation.
1: Your brain literally takes out the trash while you sleep. What? Neurologists say during deep sleep, your brain's glymphatic system flushes out waste from all that thinking and stress from the day. Experts say the best way to boost brain health? Follow Neuro. Eat nutritious foods like blueberries and greens. Exercise those legs. Unwind with less stress. Get restorative sleep and keep your mind sharp with learning new activities. Sleep, it's not being lazy. It's brain maintenance.
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1: Whoa. There was a dramatic moment that happened on CBS Evening News last night.
2: Okay.
1: As Tony Dokapol was reporting live from Taiwan, his cameraman suffered a medical emergency. Things cut back to an unprepared Matt Gutman in New York City. Do you want to hear how that went down?
2: Yeah, of course.
3: You will hear a lot about American decline and the rise of a powerful new China. The Chinese certainly, is he okay?
4: Nope.
3: We're going to take a quick break. We have a medical emergency here. We're calling a doctor.
5: Call a doctor.
4: Scary moment. Cameraman,
2: oh my gosh.
6: So I'm going to sign off for Tony Dokapol, who's been reporting in Taiwan. We're going to go to break. We'll be right back.
1: Yeah, that's how that sounded last night on the news.
2: Oh, wow.
1: So your first question ought to be,
2: what happened?
1: Is the cameraman okay?
2: Yeah.
1: And yes, CBS said the cameraman is okay and he's recovering. Just a little bit of an emergency.
2: Oh, wow.
1: So wish him the best.
2: Yeah, no kidding. Dude, that's so scary.
1: I've always said I'm going to die in the microphone, so.
2: Well, okay, just don't. Please don't. I'm not going to be able to handle that, Jason.
1: That'll be a moment. Be like, dude, you okay?
2: No.
1: So I'm trying to stay healthy, all right?
2: Right.
1: You know, when you get in your 40s, you got to stay healthy. I'm trying my best to just stay on healthy.
2: Yeah, no, I understand. And I appreciate that because I'm not going to be able to handle your dead body.
1: I'm like, do something. I don't know. Call 911 or something.
2: Is it I'm going to have to like give you mouth to mouth? And it's going to get all weird, especially if you survive that.
1: At least you make greatest person.
2: I tried to give my co-host mouth to mouth. That is why I am today, Spicoli, Rip, and Megs.
1: No, and then I woke up instantly. What are you doing? What?
2: Get off of me. I'm like, well, I don't know you were breathing. You're welcome.
1: Thanks. Now I'll have to live with that the rest of my life.
2: I know. I'll be like,
1: seeing Meg's mouth next to mine.
2: We're gonna walk into the studio and just look at each other and be like, hey, how are you? You
1: good? Speaking of CBS, they are moving on from Stephen Colbert. No secret here. His final show next Thursday. And we're learning little things along the way, like which guest distracted him the most with his or her beauty. Stephen said, I'll tell you who I did not expect to be wildly attracted to.
2: Okay.
1: So out of all the Hollywood celebrities that he has interviewed, he said, I didn't know what to do with myself. I did not know what to do with my eyeballs. But when I locked eyes with Michelle Williams, it was like,
2: really?
1: I was mind blown.
2: He was just, he had the butterflies.
1: She sat down across
2: from
1: me and I went, what is wrong with my head? I better not look directly into her eyes for this entire interview.
2: Oh, wow.
1: Now, Michelle Williams, you know her from Dawson's Creek, The Greatest Showman. She married Heath Ledger. They actually had a daughter together, Matilda, back in 05. So that makes her at least her, Matilda, the daughter.
2: Oh, wow.
1: Over 20 years old.
2: She's, 19 would be. If it was

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2: No way. That really happened?
1: You can't make this stuff up.
3: If you've ever wondered how the Easter Bunny can get around the country on Easter Sunday so quickly, mm-hmm. we may or may not have found the clue.
4: Okay, spill it.
3: Okay, so in Florida, 29-year-old man on a motorcycle, his name is Dalton Hubbard. We're going to call him Dum Dum Dalton. Well, he was arrested after leading police on a high-speed chase earlier this month. He was clocked at going 120 miles per hour. It's pretty fast. Strange part was, he was an imposter. He was pretending to be the Easter Bunny.
4: Yeah, the real Easter Bunny wouldn't do that.
3: He would never do that. Because he's magic. He's got magical powers. His magical powers are the things that take him across the country.
4: And those magical powers are in his ears.
3: Exactly. That's why they're so big. Mm-hmm. So Dum Dum Dalton over here trying to be an Easter Bunny imposter, and it's not okay.
4: What a rude dude.
3: He was a rude dude. So he dressed up like the Easter Bunny and sped on his motorcycle. Well, it wasn't a full body suit. So it was just the helmet. So he tried, okay. I don't know if he was like, he loves the Easter Bunny so much, so he was trying to pay homage to it, but it had giant plush ears, big blue eyes, a pink nose. It was really funny. There was also a hole where the mouth would be to look through, so he was really trying to look like just like the Easter Bunny looks now. So he's facing charges of reckless driving, felony fleeing, eluding law enforcement, speeding more than 50 miles per hour over the speed limit, and having a weapon during the commission of a felony. So he just has a slew of charges. Turns out the Easter Bunny doesn't just deliver eggs anymore. The imposter, he delivers felony charges at 120 miles per hour. Don't you dare.
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0: 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The parade on Saturday starting around 9 a.m. on the historical South 24th Street. Really looking forward to helping MC the parade. And joining us now, one of the organizers of the Cinco de Mayo Parade, Marcos. What's your favorite part about the parade?
1: You know, the parade is just, you know, it's one of the biggest in the Midwest, and it's just so cool because you get so many different types of participants. You know, yeah, you're going to see walkers and cars, but you're going to see bands and people in dresses and dancers and all types of different musicians and horses. There's a lot of cool participants, you know, entries that come to the parade. So it's really cool. And it's a huge audience too.
2: That's awesome. What would you say the vibe of South 24th Street is during the Cinco de Mayo Festival?
1: Historic South 24th Street, you know, the vibe is just, it's vibrant, you know, when you come down and there's so much going on. So it's not going to be overwhelming, right? You're just coming down 24th. You got so much going on. You're going to have the parade from, you know, D Street all the way to L. And then from there, you're going to have festival part taking place on historic 24th Street from L all the way to O and then the plaza. And then you'll find, you know, carnival rides and lots of food and exhibitors and live music, and it's just going to be just tons of people and tons of things to do when you get down there.
0: We're talking to Marcos on Spicoli and Make Mornings on Sweet 98.5. Now, this is one huge celebration. How did you get involved with this?
1: You know, my family now has been in Omaha for about 101 years, and, you know, the festival is celebrating 106 years. Actually, my family's been involved since, you know, the beginning. My grandparents, my aunts and uncles, myself, even my kids and everyone. So we've been involved, but the community of South Omaha has always been involved in some aspect. And I was a participant when I was 7 years old, but I didn't really start getting involved more in logistics after my cousin about 20 years ago. So I've been involved for some different years now.
0: And what kind of food are we talking this year? Because everybody's looking forward to the food.
2: Yes.
0: What can we expect during the entire weekend as it kicks off tomorrow?
1: You know, you're going to find a big variety. You know, of course, you're going to have, you know, these tacos and, you know, all different types of tacos. But there's a thing called aguas frescas, which is, I guess, if you think of a lemonade kind of, you know, flavored types of different lemonades. It's not a lemonade, but they're flavored types of like mango, you know, or pineapple that comes from those, you know. So they have those different types of drinks. You have all different types of homemade ice creams that'll be there. But you also got other, besides Mexican, you know, you do have Guatemalan, Salvadorian type of vendors and food. And then you also have the traditional stuff like turkey legs, which, you know, he always sells out of. So there'll be a little bit of, you know, you know, like that traditional stuff. There's just your mainstream stuff too that we'll have.
2: How important do you think it is for the festival to celebrate culture and educate people kind of at the same time too, Marcos?
1: South Omaha's always been shared diversity. You know, it's always been a kind of a breeding ground for new immigrants. You know, if we think back in the day when the Polish were doing so much, the Czechs, the Italians, you know, everyone in the early years, you know, now it's just kind of a different flavor that we say. You know, with that comes, you know, all of your food and music. And I think, you know, Omaha's growing. And when you look at the bigger cities, you find this kind of thing. So this is great for Omaha because someone that came for the bigger city, because we're, you know, Omaha's ranked as one of the top cities now. And so you have these people that came from those cities and they're kind of used to that. So this will give everyone just kind of that little Latino flavor, you know, that maybe they found in other places. And it puts us on the map too, because people are coming over from all over the Midwest, Denver, Chicago, Minneapolis. We even have people said they came from Oklahoma.
2: Oh, wow.
1: So it's economically, this is good for Omaha because they're going to the hotel. Then they're getting a hotel. They're going to the zoo. They're going to Durham after us. So
2: yeah.
1: So this is good for Omaha economically.
0: Very, very cool. And just as a reminder, I'm helping to MC the parade on Saturday. I'm still working on trying to figure out how to roll my R's.
1: It's kind of like you're just put that tongue there going.
2: I've been trying to teach him for 2.5 years, Marcos. I feel like he's a lost cause.
1: Hey, you know, it's going to get there. It's going to get there. But you know what? Your spirit and your heart are there. And we really appreciate it and look forward to having you there.
2: That's
1: going to be fun.
2: That's the equivalent to a participation trophy. Spicoli, congratulations.
0: Well, Marcos, we're really looking forward to it, man. As always, we cannot wait for the Cinco de Mayo Parade, Sweet 98.5. 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
5: Windy and warm for your Thursday with more clouds around. Slight chance of a pop-up shower or thundershower early and late in the day, though most stay dry. South winds will gust up around 35 miles per hour with highs in the low 80s. I'm meteorologist Sean Everson from KETV Newswatch 7.
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7: From the Pumright Time Saving Traffic Center. As things look right now, pretty slow going morning to this point. No major delays that have popped up and no accidents to report at this time as well. Should be an easy morning drive for you if you have to head out early, with weather looking good throughout the day as well. As things pick up a little bit later on in the morning, I will get those updates to you. I'm Peter Krenzer.

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2: All this week, we've been giving you a chance to score $50 to Woodcliff Restaurant. Tis the season for beautiful patio weather with a lake view.
3: The vibes are right.
2: Beautifully said. Yes, they are. And you could even have a romantic dinner. You could take the whole crew. Whatever it is, we want to send you there. $50 in your pocket. If you know the show, you are going for free. So yesterday, we talked about this study where adults were asked a question. They said that they haven't been able to have a full day to just enjoy this.
3: But 12% of people can't remember the last time they had a full free day to have.
2: Oh, so...
3: How do I do this?
2: How do I do?
3: You got to schedule it.
2: That's right. Always got to schedule it. 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Is it A, sleep, B, fun, or C, silence? 402-277-9898. If you think you know the answer, give us a call and you'll score $50 to Woodcliff Restaurant on us. 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
1: Audio. All this week, you've been playing for $50 to spend at Wood Cliff Restaurant on us. If you know the show, you are going for free. So yesterday, we told you guys about this study that said adults just haven't had a full day to just enjoy this.
2: But 12% of people can't remember the last time they had a full free day to have.
1: Oof. So what is it? Is it A, sleep, B, fun, or C, silence? 402-277-9898.
2: Morgan in Omaha, your guest.
3: Be fun.
1: Yes, it is fun. We have just not had a full day to just have fun because responsibilities are getting in the way.
2: Can you think of the last time you had fun? A full day of fun?
3: Oh, no, it's been a minute.
1: Yeah,
3: sure.
1: You know what? Such is life, especially in your 30s when you're married, kids, all the things.
2: You have all the above? Marriage, kids,
3: yeah.
2: Things?
3: Yeah. All the above.
1: All the above. Well, you know what? You get to go have some fun. Because $50 to Wood Cliff Restaurant is now yours. So make sure you go enjoy that to the fullest.
3: Oh my gosh, thank you guys so much.
1: You're welcome.
2: So welcome. One last chance to win $50 to Wood Cliff coming your way tomorrow, right here on Spicoli and Meg Mornings, Sweet 98.5. Coming up next, women are begging men, please stop, for the love of all things holy, stop wearing this particular thing.
1: Uh-oh.
2: Don't go anywhere. Spicoli and Meg Mornings. Max McNabb.

0: 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Sweet 98.5.
1: Yeah, we're fired up.
2: Yeah, yo.
1: 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Mostly cloudy today, but I see the sun popping out. 50th and Dodge, looking nice.
2: Oh, look at that blue sky.
1: High of 81, 55 now. Coming up, Americans are sharing the top things that are cool and not cool. So we're going to have some fun with this. Name one thing you think is cool and one thing you think not cool.
2: Not cool, bro.
1: Summer right around the corner, so you should know about this. Warm weather footwear debate. And no, it's not wearing socks with sandals.
2: Okay, because that's one of the biggest fashion faux pas. Now, I will say, a lot of kids be doing that.
1: I've been doing that since the OG days, and people called me out, and I didn't understand why, but mine were more slides with sandals.
2: Or that is socks with slides. Slides with sandals. But yes, socks with slides. We've all been doing that. We did that in high school softball, right? We're not really going to wear our cleats everywhere.
1: No,
2: we're
1: going to
2: put slides on with our socks. So, yes, we've been doing that forever.
1: Woman on TikTok crying. She says how upsetting it is to see men wearing flip-flops. She just is crying over this.
2: Gosh.
1: Do you want to hear the sound of someone crying over men wearing flip-flops?
2: Of course I do.
3: Please stop wearing flip-flops. It's really gross.
2: She's actually... I thought you were being sarcastic.
1: No, listen again.
3: Can men please stop wearing flip-flops? It's really gross.
2: She has a problem with feet.
1: Gives her the ick.
2: Dang. She's actually shedding tears at men wearing flip-flops.
1: Women are flooding the comment section.
2: Of course they are.
1: I had to read this. Someone says, no, it is actually this serious. Men, stop. And then another woman says, it's the toe hair. It's the toe hair
2: Who
1: that
2: cares?
1: I cannot.
2: Who cares? Everyone has toe hair. You have toe hair. You probably shave your toes.
1: This woman says, the worst is the jeans flip-flop combo.
2: Oh, my gosh. It is very Laguna Beach. It is very like 2007-esque, if you will.
1: This woman says, sandals are fine, but flip-flops over the line.
2: Okay, but so then what's the difference, though? Because I don't... So slides, slide sandals, and then there's flip-flops. And what other options are there for dudes?
1: Not much.
2: I can't think of a one.
1: When I'm on vacation, I don't wear flip-flops. I'll wear the water socks because we're near the water.
2: Oh, yeah. Okay.
3: Can men please stop wearing flip-flops? It's really gross.
2: She's really upset.
1: She would love me. I am not a flip-flop kind of guy.
2: You are not.
1: If there's an emergency, I can't be in a pair of flip-flops.
2: You can't run in flip-flops.
1: I don't play around with flip-flops. I'll rock slides. I'm okay with the comfy slides, but flip-flops, I just can't. Too many risks.
2: Yeah, fair. And plus, you have a risk of blowing one out. That's never fun. Andrew, also same breath as you, does not wear flip-flops. He wears sneakers pretty much all summer.
1: This woman says, my husband has orthopedic flip-flops.
2: Oh.
1: I didn't know those were a thing.
2: Well, if you have fallen arches, my friend, yes, you're going to use orthopedic flip-flops.
1: Now, this video has been viewed more than 28 million times.
2: Of course it has.
1: 5 million likes, 28,000 comments over men wearing flip-flops. Now, I don't know if the video went viral because people agreed with her or if it went viral because she's crying over men wearing flip-flops. Is that something to cry about in 2026?
2: No,
3: can men please stop wearing flip-flops? It's really gross.
2: Oh my gosh. So she's got a weird aversion to feet, particularly men's feet. And also, is this rage baity? Did she make herself cry? Was this just... I mean, that's what I want to know.
1: Yeah, think about having so much time in life where you're worried about men wearing flip-flops. Like, she's going to make great money off of this.
2: Oh, 1,000%.
1: What a great observation, though, to... 28 million views off of, rage bait.
2: Yeah, I mean, that's really what it is.
1: She probably made $5 to $10,000 off this observation.
2: Yeah, she probably did.
1: Because crying will always help you get more views. Like, I don't know why, Meg, we haven't cried in a video to get more views.
2: Why have we not? Oh, that's a really great question and a really good point.
1: It's bad luck on our part. If we need views on our TikTok, just start crying. Let it rip.
2: I don't know why Jason wears the green shirt when he's got so many black shirts and today he's wearing a green shirt. It threw me off today.
1: Yeah. I also want you crying about the West Omaha Moms group.
2: The West Omaha Moms are mean. No, a lot of them were nice.
1: Until, like, but if you wouldn't have said anything, they wouldn't have thought that.
2: Yeah, 1,000%.
1: Yeah, because they were attacking Meg
2: girls
1: yesterday
2: are mean,
1: on the West.
2: Man.
1: No, women support each other.
2: No,
1: women support women.
2: Women are vicious. That group gets spicy.
1: And you're a part of the group.
2: Yeah, that's what the funny part was. I'm like, I don't think they anticipated that. Like, hi, I live in Omaha. I'm a mom. I'm a bonus mom. So I'm gonna be in the mom groups.
1: What'd they say? Meg was annoying.
2: No, they can't stand Meg.
1: Okay.
2: They can't stand me.
1: We needed, what we need is a video that will hit 28 million views about you crying how West Omaha moms can't stand the Meg.
2: Oh, the Meg. You're so ridiculous. I need you also on there crying. Just be like, you know what that makes me feel like? I chose her. Like, that's a reflection on me.
1: Mm-hmm. When Meg hurts, I hurt.
2: When Meg hurts, we hurt together. We hurt together, you guys.
1: Will this get us 28 million views?
2: I hope so. And also, you'll never pay me money to be able to just cry on TikTok like that.
1: Well, we got to find a way.
2: All right. We'll get a tweezer and start plucking my leg hairs out or okay, something.
1: And
2: I'll
1: be
2: know.
1: Wearing flip-flops.
2: Yeah. Oh, God. Oh, no. No. Jesus. Don't wear flip-flops.
1: People are the best.
2: We cry on the radio. We'll never cry on social media. We have cried on
1: we
2: the radio.
1: We have cried.
2: We've cried together.
1: Hey, you know, sometimes it'd be like that.
2: Shows who cry together stay together.

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1: Bed Bath & Beyond is making a comeback following its 2023 bankruptcy filing. The popular national retailer, which was founded in New Jersey back in 1971, is scheduled to return to 98 locations nationwide. It won't be in standalone sites, but will be part of the Container Store locations. The Texas-based company's CEO says it's begun clearing out 30% of its inventory to make room for Bed Bath & Beyond products. The rollout will begin with 5 Container Stores in New Jersey.
2: A University of Iowa nursing professor is facing charges after police say a routine traffic stop turned physical. Authorities say 39-year-old Juan Luis Sun was pulled over for an improper lane change in Iowa City, then allegedly refused commands from officers and kicked one officer twice in the shin during the arrest. Police say the officer suffered pain, redness, and broken skin. The Iowa nursing professor now faces assault and interference charges.
1: A Texas man is lucky to be alive after a wild crash in southeast Nebraska. Deputies say the 21-year-old blew through a stop sign near Highway 77 in Gage County, sending his Dodge Ram airborne before crashing into a tree. Amazingly, investigators say he walked about 10 minutes to a nearby hospital for help. Authorities say seatbelts may not have been used, and the crash remains under investigation.
0: That's your 360 on Sweet 98.5.

0: 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Spicoli and Meg Mornings on Sweet 98.5.
1: Boy, it was a crazy night in the NHL and the NBA. Both playoff games last night in both respective sports were fantastic. Let's get right to it. I have a very happy Andrew at home because the Colorado Avalanche erased a 3-0 deficit to beat Minnesota 4-3 in overtime in game 5 in Denver to clinch the series and head to the Western Conference final.
2: He was hyped last night, huh?
1: Oh my gosh, I've never heard this man yell like I heard him yell last night.
2: Where was he watching the game at?
1: Well, we were watching it in the living room, and then he had to go potty. And so then he took his phone with him because he couldn't miss a moment because the Avs had tied it up. And then I hear him screaming from the bathroom. I'm like, is this actually real my life right now? It was so funny. So Minnesota came out flying. They had two goals from Nick Foligno. Nick Foligno. And another from Marcus Johansson in the first period. So it was 3-0. Like, the Avs were blanked. Colorado even pulled starting goalie Mackenzie Blackwood a very rough opening frame. So they were like, nah, this is game five. We can't be having this. This is where the Avalanche completely flipped the game. Parker Kelly got Colorado on the board in the second. Jack Drury scored with under 4 minutes left in regulation. And then superstar assistant captain Nathan MacKinnon tied it late with like a minute 23 left in the third from a ridiculous sharp angle. It was a sick goal. That's what forced overtime. And then about 3.5 minutes into OT, defenseman Brett Kulak buried the winner just under 4 minutes in for his first career playoff overtime goal. Backup goalie Scott Wedgwood was huge, shutting the door after replacing Blackwood early. Colorado now heads to the Western Conference final and awaits the winner of the Vegas Golden Knights Anaheim Ducks series. It was amazing. That was a fantastic game last night. Not if you are a Minnesota Wild fan. If you're a Colorado Avs fan, you are just waking up with a big smile on your face. Today, you have two more games in the NHL. Game 5 between the Montreal Canadiens. The Habs will be taking on the Buffalo Sabres in their game 5 of their series. It is tied up 2-2. So that'll puck drop will be at 6 p.m. And then tonight, game 6 at 8:30 between the Vegas Golden Knights and the Anaheim Ducks. Vegas could put it away or Anaheim could tie it and force a game 7. Should be a fun one. Very excited about that. One game in the NBA last night. The Cleveland Cavaliers and the Detroit Pistons head to overtime, and Cleveland now takes a 3-2 series lead with a 117-113 win over the Pistons. Detroit controlled most of the game. We were watching both of them. I mean, it was great. And then they led going into the fourth quarter, but then Cleveland just, erased that deficit.
2: James Harden.
1: Bingo. And they had a very clutch run to force overtime. In OT, the Cavs dominated 9-2 to steal a huge road win. Cade Cunningham for Detroit had 39 points. Donovan Mitchell, big late scoring runs, including overtime buckets, which was huge. The Cavs' late game execution, they forced turnovers. They had timely stops. They sealed it. And really is that late Cleveland run in regulation and Detroit's kind of missed opportunities down the stretch that gave success to Cleveland. And now they could eliminate Detroit in the next game as well in game 6. So that should be fun. No games in the NBA tonight. So two hockey games, watch them both. Last night, or yesterday, I should say, the Nebraska softball team, so they ended their regular season, and the new coaches poll is out, and they are ranked number one with a 46-6 record. Yes. Hey. The Big Red obviously won the Big Ten tournament, regular season championships, carries a 21-game winning streak heading into the NCAA tournament. The Big Ten tournament begins this weekend, playing South Dakota, and also there's some local ties with South Dakota, which we'll talk about tomorrow because that's when Nebraska plays, and it's going to be a lot of fun. Tonight, you have the NFL schedule release happening. Every single team going to be putting out their best social media to release their regular season schedule. Yesterday, all of the international games were announced, including games like Week 7 between the Steelers and the Saints in Belly. You also have your Mexico games, like the Vikings are going to be heading to Mexico City on November 22nd. So tons of games like that. And then the NFL's first Monday Night Football game of the season will feature an A.

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0: Sweet 98.5, Spicoli and Meg Morning, 7:34. Look at the sun pop out here on 50th and Dodge. You get a high of 82.
1: This beautiful day, Spicoli.
0: Oh, I need all that vitamin diesel.
1: Yes.
0: Let's embrace it all.
1: Today is, after the show, go home and repot flowers day. Because I got flowers and they're doing great. So we got to put them in. Now we got to transfer them to the new pots.
0: You're a plant mom.
1: Yes. Love the plants. They're looking beautiful.
0: Hey, if you're meeting someone new and you want to sound cool, maybe just chat about science, books, rock and roll, and avocados.
1: We like the last two for sure.
0: I mean, I like books.
1: I like books.
0: We go to the library a lot.
1: Fairy smut.
0: You like what? Excuse yourself?
1: Fairy smut.
0: What kind of disgusting stuff is that?
1: All the moms who listen and read the books, they understand. The Crown of Thorns and Roses. Yeah. It's fairy smut. It's amazing. Mm. I was reading some to Andrew, some excerpts, and he was like, oh my gosh.
0: Yeah. Very grossed out. That's very naughty stuff. No, XXX. I don't like that.
1: No, it's fine.
0: Makes me feel like I need to go to church and put extra in the plate.
1: It's fine. You'll be fine.
0: Need to put some extra money in the plate for hearing that word.
1: Listen, this is what moms like to read.
0: I didn't know that.
1: They like fantasy. It's fun. Relax.
0: I guess I did know that. Emily reads some stuff.
1: I was going to say, your wife.
0: She reads some things.
1: Come on.
0: And she'll tell me. I'm like, oh.
1: Lovely.
0: No, I'm a very prude dude.
1: You are not.
0: I'm a prude dude on the radio. You, yucky, very nasty. Hey, a new poll asks Americans to rank about 40 things on a scale of very cool to somewhat cool to not very cool.
1: Uh-oh.
0: In at number one is science. People are saying that it is so cool.
1: I do. Science is amazing. We talk about science on the show. We love outer space.
0: Yes, outer space is number two.
1: Yeah.
0: That's very cool. Reading books, very cool.
1: Yeah.
0: Rock music, very cool.
1: Yeah.
0: Computers, very cool.
1: Yes. You love my laptop. There you go.
0: You do have the best laptop I've ever seen.
1: Thank you.
0: If it's not your laptop, it's your eyebrows. It's like, how does Meg get these cool things in life?
1: Well, I love your style and I love your chain. I look at your chain every day.
0: It's a double chain. I got two chains. I don't wear just one.
1: Well, your
0: chains.
1: Other one's in your shirt.
0: Okay,
1: there you go. Now, two chains, Jason, two chains.
0: I do love me some two chains.
1: You always have the best style. Always.
0: I keep it simple because decision fatigue.
1: I know.
0: I keep my style simple and basic.
1: I'm trying to channel my inner Jason and look cooler at work today. Not an example of that, but
0: I can't get down with the cool hoodie.
1: Thank you. It's very fun.
0: In at number seven, people say coffee is very cool.
1: Oh, coffee is the coolest.
0: 13% said no, coffee's not cool at all.
1: They need to stop. We do know people here who do not drink coffee.
0: Yeah, well.
1: Kind of blew my mind. You didn't used to.
0: I didn't used to. I used to do the energy drink, but I would crash. I didn't know how to wake up so early in the morning when I first started doing mornings. And I thought, oh, well, I don't drink coffee, so I might as well stop and get a green monster.
1: Oh, no.
0: And so I would be tweaking within the first couple of minutes. I feel really good and then crash.
1: Right.
0: But I didn't know nutrition like I do now. And I was just, man, what is wrong with me? Why can't I'm so tired?
1: How old are you when you started drinking coffee again? Was
0: 30?
1: It 30? Yeah.
0: Yeah, 30. My mind just was blown. Because I never did hot drinks.
1: Dude.
0: And I couldn't understand how people could drink hot drinks.
1: But you can have coffee cold and it's delicious.
0: At that time I didn't know.
1: That's fair. You were a coffee novice.
0: Uh-huh. Yeah.
1: But we love coffee. We have the Keurig in the office. We have like our little coffee break during the gym. Let's go get some coffee.
0: Yeah, around 8:30. I'm like, is it time for that second coffee?
1: Uh-huh.
0: I just started doing second.
1: Yes.
0: And coffee number two hits a little bit different.
1: You know, it does. And just try cups 4 and 5. It's amazing.
0: Oh, no.
1: By the time you were 30... by the time I was 30, actually, I should probably say by the time I was the age you were when you started drinking coffee, I'd been drinking coffee half my life.
0: Which is insane.
1: I've been drinking coffee since I was a freshman in high school.
0: Yeah, so you were at 14?
1: Yeah, and like 13, 14.
0: You'd be sitting at the coffee table, mom and dad.
1: Yeah, I'm like, what's in the newspaper this morning, mom and dad? I'm like, can you please get me my Cocoa Puffs?
0: You know what I appreciate about this and this list of like things that people say are cool?
1: Huh.
0: Sourdough bread.
1: Oh, the coolest.
0: Making your own sourdough bread. You have our attention.
1: Yes, I've been researching how to do a good starter. My sister has mastered it, and she makes the best sourdough bread from scratch.
0: Hey, tell her I'll buy a loaf from her.
1: Okay, she'll do it.
0: Mackenzie sourdough bread. I know the deviled eggs.
1: Deviled eggs hit.
0: Those hit. And I know if she's part of the, you know, the Reader family.
1: Yes.
0: The tree here. The readers don't miss when it comes to cooking.
1: No.
0: One thing about I 1010, never miss.
1: Thank you.
0: So I assume Mackenzie, yes. Lisa, John,
1: yes.
0: All the same.
1: Yep. Everyone's
0: what
1: the
0: about
1: same.
0: Your brother? Johnny,
1: yep. Johnny's,
0: you can cook too?
1: Okay. Johnny's getting real good at cooking. He's getting a little domesticated out there in Nevada with his girlfriend. Look at you, buddy.
0: Yeah, I just became domesticated with the air fryer.
1: I know.
0: And now I've been cooking ever since. We got the air fryer for and Valentine's
1: what
0: Day
1: a proud
0: year
1: moment.
0: And a half ago. I know. Emily's like, this is easy. Got to keep my foot up and get to read some what is that what do you call it
1: fairy smut
0: that keep my feet up and read that. Avocados are also cool.
1: They are cool.
0: They've always been cool.
1: Yeah, we do avocados differently. I like a fresh whole avocado. You do the smashed avocados in the cup.
0: Mm-hmm. I
1: but
0: keep
1: I
0: it
1: did
0: simple.
1: Teach you how to cut an avocado recently. Yeah.
0: It's a little tricky.
1: It can be. But once you do it 1,000 times, and it's like and then the trick is though, you eat the half without the pit in it first, because if you don't want the second half, or you don't want the half with the pit in it right away, but you keep the pit in it so it doesn't oxidize completely.
0: Yeah, because I only need half at a time.
1: Exactly.
0: You can't be eating too much avocados. There's a lot of fat. It's healthy fat, yeah. But just be careful how much you take in.
1: Right.
0: Yeah.
1: I usually eat a whole avocado.
0: You're going whole avocado.
1: Yeah, I do.
0: Okay. I'm going half.
1: Yeah. I do a whole one, but I have to, man, I got to get those calories up for the GLP-1
0: got
1: thing.
0: You.
1: Yeah.
0: Video games.
1: Yeah.
0: People are like, avocado.
1: Yeah, what's the percentages on that? I'm curious. Did it say? For
0: 24%
1: that one?
0: Okay. Said very cool. 12% said not cool at all.
1: Oh, no.
0: But okay. Let's have some fun with this. Name one thing you think is cool and one thing you believe that is not cool. Because on the flip side, you got to hear the three things that people find least cool.
1: Oh, man.
0: That's right after this. Stay close, Sweet 98.5.
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4: Windy and warm for your Thursday with more clouds around. Slight chance of a pop-up shower or thunder shower early and late in the day, though most stay dry. South winds will gust up around 35 miles per hour with highs in the low 80s. I'm meteorologist Sean Everson from KETV Newswatch 7.

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2: From the Plumrite time-saving traffic center. Heads up, first crash of the morning reported northbound on 72nd approaching I-80. In the northbound direction, some lanes blocked with delays from this crash while it is cleared. Elsewhere, Dodge eastbound morning traffic is starting to pick up a bit. And JFK northbound, usual morning delays between Childs and Q Street. I'm Peter Krenzer.
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0: Sweet 98.5, Spicoli and Meg Morning, 7:48, sunny skies today with a high of 82. If you're just joining us, we're talking about this new poll. Americans rank 40 things on the scale of cool to somewhat cool, not very cool. So it's basically science, books, rock and roll, avocados, sourdough bread. Those things are all cool.
1: All very cool.
0: And we want to have some fun with this. Name one thing you think is cool, one thing that you think that is not cool. So on the flip side, the least cool things, according to Americans.
1: Okay.
0: In at number three, beer.
1: What? Oh, that's crazy because I would think that even a few years ago, people were all about the craft beers.
0: Craft beers everywhere. Mm-hmm. Got to get crafty with
1: Got to be crafty. A lot of beer snobs out in the world.
0: Yeah, you got to be careful. You tell somebody you like a Miller Lite and they're like, oh.
1: But do you know what an IPA is? Have you ever had an India Pale Ale? Yeah. And you're like, no. All right. Relax. The more hops, the better. That's just water. Okay.
0: Yeah, people get very defensive about their beer.
1: They really do.
0: And it kind of turns you off. Maybe that's why people are turned off by beer.
1: Right. Maybe that's it.
0: Give you the bubble guts.
1: Yeah, but beer can also fill you up. So maybe beer's not cool, but seltzers are. Because seltzers are a little bit lighter, a little lower calorie.
0: You mean those energy drinks?
1: Zero sugar. It's not energy. Alcohol's a downer. It doesn't give you energy. It just makes you act a fool. That's all.
0: I used to feel that way about High Noons. Oh, man, I'm getting energy.
1: Oh, I love. Yeah, because it was making you act a fool.
0: I can stay up late now.
1: Your inhibitions dropping. I love High Noons.
0: Make a pound of you. Your girl can go on vacation.
1: And have some High Noons. That's right.
0: It'd be 10, 12 deep by noon.
1: Oh, I love. Remember when I was in Florida last summer and I was texting you and you were like, how many High Noons have you had? And I was like, what time is it? Let me look. Hold on. Let me count my cans.
0: So I said, you're having some energy drinks?
1: I was on vacation. Okay.
0: Your girl's on vacation. Let her have some fun.
1: On vacation.
0: But yeah, Americans are saying these are the least cool things. In at number two, cryptocurrency.
1: Oh, yeah. I don't understand it.
0: I mean,
1: I don't get it.
0: Yeah, I don't dive into that world. But a lot of people say you're missing out on money if you don't understand crypto.
1: I know. And maybe we are, and I don't know, but I just don't understand it. I'm trying. I try. One of my really good friends in Pittsburgh, super into crypto, and he's like, you need to start a bit. And I'm like, I don't get it. Do it for me then. You can have some of my cryptocurrency. I don't know.
0: And in at number one, the things that people find least cool, sports betting.
1: Oh, man, why? That's
0: so fun. And Meg loves sports betting.
1: I do love a good sports betting.
0: So you love beer, you don't like crypto, but you love sports betting.
1: Yeah, I don't dislike crypto. I just don't understand it. But I will say, yeah, beer is fantastic, and sports betting is so fun when you don't do it over too much, right? So, I'm very particular about the sports bets I place. And it's usually during the NFL season. It's usually a big game. Or NHL playoffs I like to do, and some college football, but not often. And it's a lot of, the parlays and stuff I like to do. But, I mean, I've won $700.
0: Dang. How much have you blown?
1: Not 700. I mean, maybe I only bet house money, and I only put $5-$10 down.
0: See, I always think what Bonnie told you, you better save for a rainy day. Yeah. So that's why I'm like, I've never been gambling.
1: Yeah.
0: Even when people, we went to Vegas, my friend gave me a 20 and he was like, dude, I cannot accept the fact that you don't gamble. It makes me sick to my stomach.
1: Oh, it's not that serious.
0: That we're in Vegas and you're not gambling like the rest of us. I'm like,
1: it's not that deep.
0: Feel a certain type of way. And so he gave me $20 and I blew it within a minute. I'm like, see, that's why I don't do it.
1: Well, remember when Andrew and I went to Vegas a couple years ago and we each found a $20 bill on the sidewalk within moments of us checking into our hotel. And we went and played a couple of games. I did roulette, won $100 off of that 20. And then I cashed out because I was like, I'm not going to press my luck anymore. And then the next day did the same thing, bet red 18 like Peyton Manning always tells you to do. And we did. We won $95 more off of that 20. And I was like, cash out. We're done. That's it.
0: Yeah. See,
1: we won.
0: I know myself. I don't have that kind of luck.
1: Yeah.
0: And in my head, it's like, don't do it.
1: I didn't
0: don't
1: think
0: waste
1: I did
0: it.
1: Either. I didn't think I'm like red 18 twice. I'm like, what are the chances?
0: And then I go
1: two
0: back
1: to different casinos.
0: I go back to Vegas with Emily, with some friends years later. And she's like, to the penny slots.
1: Oh,
0: to
1: yeah. The penny slots.
0: And she won 16 whole cents.
1: Oh, hey.
0: Cash out.
1: You were up. If you're up,
0: cash
1: out.
0: I think we were up.
1: Yeah. When you're up, you cash out. You just got to know when to say when. Just like drinking beer. You got to know when to say when.
0: Name one thing you think is cool, one thing you think that is not cool. 402-277-9898. Sue says, cool. Dog-friendly businesses. Yes, we agree. Very cool. Agreed. She says, not cool. Whales and dolphins in captivity.
1: Yeah. Oh, no. Yeah, SeaWorld entered the chat.
0: Lisa says, I'm very cool. My ex, very uncool.
1: We love that. Lily texted in and she was like, how about Youngblood? Very cool. So this is the singer, rapper, Youngblood?
0: Yeah, Youngblood. He's going to come to Serco.
1: Yes.
0: This summer.
1: And she sent pictures of him shirtless. So he's apparently very cool. Mm-hmm. Waiting in line at concerts, though. Not cool.
0: Courtney says, music, very cool. Illness, uncool.
1: Yes, agreed. Agreed.
0: Joel says, motorcycles, super cool. Cybertrucks, not cool.
1: Yes. Okay, Trevor texted us and said radio talk shows and then tattoos, but did not specify which ones are cool or not cool.
0: Uh-oh.
1: And Trevor, if you're trolling us right now, boy, what are you doing? I don't understand. We are a talk show, but you listen to us, Trevor, so I'm scared.
0: Spicoli Meg not cool or cool?
1: I know, we're scared now. There's been a lot of conversation about that the last couple days.
0: You're leaving us on the edge. Please. Let us know. Randy says, very cool. A grizzly bear equipped with a lightsaber chainsaw.
1: Lightsaber chainsaw.
0: So picture that. A grizzly bear equipped with a lightsaber chainsaw.
1: I can. That imagery is fantastic.
0: Says, very cool. He said, not cool at all. The bear has the high ground.
2: Okay, got it. Spicoli and Meg Mornings, the Metro's most talked about show.
3: 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You are guys are amazing.
1: Thank you.
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1: Hey, if you've been meaning to check out the giant trolls at Lawrence and Gardens, this is your sign.
0: Yes, Trolls Save the Humans by Thomas Dambo wraps up on Monday, May 18th. So this is your last week to see those massive wooden trolls hiding throughout the gardens.
1: And don't forget about Leashes at Lawrence and happening every Monday night from 5 to 8 p.m. through September 14th.
0: Which basically means your dog finally gets to stop hearing about all your fun garden trips and actually come with you.
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0: 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It's honestly one of the best chill Monday night hangs in Omaha. Walk the trail, snap some pics, meet fellow dog lovers.
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4: From the Plumrite Time Saving Traffic Center. Heads up, first crash of the morning reported northbound on 72nd approaching I-80. In the northbound direction, some lanes blocked with delays from this crash while it is cleared. Elsewhere, Dodge eastbound morning traffic is starting to pick up a bit. And JFK northbound, usual morning delays between Childs and Q Street. I'm Peter Krenzer.

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1: Yeah, we're fired up.
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1: 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You got sunny skies today with a high of 82. Coming up, Throwback Thursday song battle. Each member of the show picks a throwback song. Hi, that's us, Spicoli and Meg. Got to be at least 10 years of age or older. We're going to play a cut of each song, and then you, the 98.5er, you can text, call, hit us on social. Where do you find us on social?
2: You can find us at Spicoli Meg Mornings on Facebook, on Instagram. 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
1: Yep, you're going to vote which song you want to hear in its entirety. We'll play the song in its entirety coming up at 9. This week's theme, House Party Bops.
2: Yeah.
1: What will we pick? Who will you vote for? We'll launch that at 8:25. Experts are now saying American kids need more recess.
2: Okay, because being outside helps them, get the wiggles out and probably focus more. Dude, activity always helps you focus more. Sitting and being a lump in a desk is hard. Ooh, all day.
1: Under the fluorescent lights.
2: Oh,
1: in a room.
2: Gosh. Don't like the fluorescent lights.
1: Makes me want to vomit.
2: Yeah.
1: The American Academy of Pediatrics says schools have been cutting recess for years.
2: Mm-mm-mm.
1: But kids actually need those breaks for their brains and bodies. Not just to dominate kickball or trade Pokemon cards. Right. Recess helps kids learn better, handle stress, build confidence, even improve social skills.
2: It's true.
1: There's gotta have social skills.
2: Agreed. Some of the best moments happen on the playground. It's true.
1: I mean, what do you remember most about school? Recess or what you learned?
2: Well, I mean,
1: a little bit of both.
2: Probably a little bit of both. I remember, elementary school when I was at Mockingbird, we would always play kickball, right? But it was probably started in about third, fourth grade, and it went all the way to the sixth grade, and we would play kickball every single recess, and it was awesome. We had the same teams. It was so fun. And then I also remember things I learned. I remember some fourth grade, we did a subject unit on monarch butterflies, and we actually took care of caterpillars and watched them turn into butterflies and then release them. I'll never forget that. We dissected owl poop to find bones and stuff in it in fourth grade.
1: Yay, science.
2: Yay, science. It was really cool. I remember all kinds of weird stuff like that. But high school, same thing, dissecting the frogs, I think it's a lot of dissection, I remember.
1: You love the dissection.
2: I do. I love the dissection.
1: Experts say students should get at least 20 minutes of recess a day with multiple breaks.
2: Yeah.
1: They say considering 1 in 5 kids struggling with obesity. Doctors say getting outside, moving matters more than ever.
2: Yeah, I agree with that. I mean, with Finn, for instance, here's a good example. He does get a little bit more recess because Finn has to have a little bit more breaks than some of his classmates because sitting in one spot for too long, he's not, kids learn differently, right? And school, when we were in school, Jason, it was like everyone does the same exact thing all the time. That's what it is. And there was really no flexibility. Well, as we've gotten older and done more research and our generation has kind of taken over things, we've realized, not every kid learns the same. Where you and I would say probably more kinesthetic learners, hands-on, right?
1: Oh, yeah.
2: We definitely get more out of it when we're putting our hands on it and it's easier for us to remember.
1: That's why you love dissecting things.
2: Probably, honestly. Hands-on. That's why we probably love editing audio, right? Where we learned a lot from other people, but we really didn't learn it until we were doing it ourselves. Anything like that. We just are hands-on. Finn, very much that same way. And so that's why, sometimes he needs a couple extra breaks. So, I mean, you see us getting up in the during commercials, walking around. We need to get up. Can't just sit because otherwise it's like your mind goes numb or something. And not everyone's like that, but everyone is different.
1: Yeah, and that's why I have to go for walks, get some sunshine in my face. I can't be sitting in a room here for 5.5 hours.
2: Right, it's hard. It's hard.
1: Your brain starts to turn to mush.
2: Yes, yes.
1: But I was thinking about, with these experts saying recess has been shrinking over the years and that's worsening children's health. I want to go back to a time when old school recess games actually taught us stuff. Like Duck, Duck, Goose taught us trust issues.
2: Yes, he did. Same with Red Rover.
1: Red Rover taught us survival.
2: That's true. And also, low key, how to do the Oklahoma drill. some of us.
1: Yeah. How to close line a classmate legally. Yeah. Yeah, my school banned that.
2: Oh, yeah, ours did too at some point.
1: Kickball taught us who was athletic.
2: Yep.
1: And I remember my friend, Elena Hansen.
2: Uh-huh.
1: Remember that name? I thought she was going to be a pro soccer ball player. Because,
2: next me a ham?
1: Yeah, because when we were in 4th, 5th, 6th grade, anytime we play kickball, if she wanted to, she would kick it up on the rooftop. She would go from, you know, basically home plate and kick it the ball all the way up on top of Mount Calvary, on the roof, if she wanted to. But
2: she had a boot.
1: Yep, she had a boot, and it was so fun to watch her. I'm like, just do it. I would egg her on.
2: Elena,
1: I'm like,
2: do it.
1: Kick the ball, top of the building. But she knew once the ball was up there, then, you know, that'd be over.
2: Yeah.
1: That'd be over. So she would just kick it the other way.
2: Oh, that's funny.
1: It was just like long. She would just hit bombs, bro.
2: Dang, dude.
1: It was so much fun, and I was like, she's gonna be a pro soccer player.
2: That's amazing.
1: I mean, she was so fast, such a strong kicker, had just, boom, thighs that would just blast the ball to Mars.
2: Wow.
1: Yeah, you got to know her.
2: So there's what you remember from elementary school.
1: Yeah. And then
2: Elena Hansen.
1: Yeah. And then I ended up seeing her, like, she was working at a shoe store out in West Omaha.
2: Oh.
1: What is it, Shields or something?
2: Yeah.
1: Is that,
2: I was like,
1: what's up?
2: Dang.
1: I'm like, why are you a soccer player? Oh, you know, it didn't pan out. That's all right.
2: Oh.
1: But I was like, I still remember you, man. You could kick that ball so far up on the Mount Calvary's roof. Like, but hopscotch, you know what that taught us?
2: Uh-huh.
1: Knee pain.
2: Yeah, definitely. Why we have knee pain.
1: The floor is lava. You know what that taught us?
2: Uh-huh.
1: Anxiety.
2: Yeah, dude, that probably is why we all have anxiety disorders.
1: You know what heads up, 7-Up taught us? Absolutely nothing. You know what Oregon Trail taught us? That no matter what, somebody's dying of dysentery.
2: Yep, and your oxen will never survive.
1: We'll get to your 360 and 3 Spicoli and Meg Mornings. 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
1: A University of Iowa nursing professor is facing charges after police say a routine traffic stop turned physical. Authorities say 39-year-old Juan Lu Sun was pulled over for an improper lane change in Iowa City, then allegedly refused commands from officers and kicked one officer twice in the shin during the arrest. Police say the officer suffered pain, redness, and broken skin. The Iowa nursing professor now faces assault and interference charges.
2: A Texas man is lucky to be alive after a wild crash in southeast Nebraska. Deputies say the 21-year-old blew through a stop sign near Highway 77 in Gage County, sending his Dodge Ram airborne before crashing into a tree. Amazingly, investigators say he walked about 10 minutes to a nearby hospital for help. Authorities say seatbelts may not have been used and the crash remains under investigation.
1: Your brain literally takes out the trash while you sleep. What? Neurologists say during deep sleep, your brain's glymphatic system flushes out waste from all that thinking and stress from the day. Experts say the best way to boost brain health? Follow Neuro. Eat nutritious foods like blueberries and greens. Exercise those legs. Unwind with less stress. 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Sleep, it's not being lazy. It's brain maintenance.
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1: Whoa, whoa, whoa, whoa. There was a dramatic moment that happened on CBS Evening News last night.
2: Okay.
1: As Tony Dokapol was reporting live from Taiwan, his cameraman suffered a medical emergency. Things cut back to an unprepared Matt Gutman in New York City. Do you want to hear how that went down?
2: Yeah, of course.
3: You will hear a lot about American decline and the rise of a powerful new China. The Chinese certainly, is he okay?
4: Nope.
3: We're going to take a quick break. We have a medical emergency here. We're calling a doctor.
5: Call a doctor.
1: Scary moment.
2: Oh, my gosh.
6: So I'm going to sign off for Tony Dokapol, who's been reporting in Taiwan. We're going to go to break. We'll be right back.
1: That's how that sounded last night on the news.
2: Oh, wow.
1: So your first question ought to be,
2: what happened?
1: Is the cameraman okay?
2: Yeah.
1: And yes, CBS said the cameraman is okay and he's recovering. So wish him the best.
2: Yeah, no kidding. Dude, that's so scary.
1: I've always said I'm going to die in the microphone, so.
2: Well, okay, just don't. Please don't. I'm not going to be able to handle that, Jason.
1: That'll be a moment. Be like, dude, you okay?
2: No.
1: So I'm trying to stay healthy, all right?
2: You know,
1: when you get in your 40s, you got to stay healthy.
2: Appreciate that, because I'm not going to be able to handle your dead body.
1: I'm like, do something. I don't know. Call 911 or something.
2: And then I'm going to have to, like, give you mouth to mouth, and it's going to get all weird, especially if you survive that.
1: At least you make greatest person.
2: I tried to give my co-host mouth to mouth. That is why I am today's Macaulay, Rip, and Megs.
1: No, and then I woke up instantly. What are you doing? What?
2: Get off of me. I'm like, well, I don't know you were breathing. You're welcome.
1: Thanks. Now I'll have to live with that the rest of my life.
2: I know. I'll be like,
1: seeing Meg's mouth next to mine.
2: We're gonna walk into the studio and just look at each other and be like, hey, how are you?
1: Awkward. Speaking of CBS, they are moving on from Stephen Colbert, no secret here, his final show next Thursday. And we're learning little things along the way, like which guest distracted him the most with his or her beauty. Stephen said, I'll tell you who I did not expect to be wildly attracted to.
2: Okay.
1: So out of all the Hollywood celebrities that he has interviewed, he said, I didn't know what to do with myself. I did not know what to do with my eyeballs. But when I locked eyes with Michelle Williams.
2: Really?
1: I was mind blown.
2: He was just, he had the butterflies.
1: She sat down across
2: She's
1: from
2: beautiful.
1: Me and I went, what is wrong with my head? I better not look directly into her eyes for this entire interview.
2: Oh, wow.
1: Now, Michelle Williams, you know her from Dawson's Creek, The Greatest Showman. She married Heath Ledger. They actually had a daughter together, Matilda, back in 05. So that makes her over 20 years old.
2: She's, 19 would be. If it was 2005, then
1: 2005.
2: So she's almost 20.
1: 2015, 2026.
2: Oh, 2015.
1: She's 21.
2: Oh, she's 20. Okay. Really?
1: Make math.
2: 2015?
1: No, she was born in 2005.
2: That's why I was like, he was not alive. Okay, so 2005,
1: 2015, 2025.
2: Oh, yeah, 21.
1: 20,
2: you're right.
1: Thank you. I always say I love math. I've always loved math.
2: You mathed it, buddy. Hey, good job. I'm proud of you for that one. You carried that one.
1: And what about the man that he's attracted to?
2: Okay.
1: Spider-Man, Andrew Garfield.
2: Oh, I hear he is very charming. And it's that British accent that does it for everyone. That's what it is.
1: On a related note, Stephen's been getting a lot of action in his final days. Just this week, he shared on-the-mouth kisses. So here you go with Jimmy Fallon, Julia Louis-Dreyfus, and Pedro Pascal.
2: Oh, my gosh. Well, Pedro.
1: Oh, Pedro, I made you lucky.
2: What a little heart. Oh, he's such a heartthrob. I love him. I'm so jealous.
1: That's your feed brought to you by Village Point Oral Surgery. Throwback Thursday song battle. Each member of the show picks a throwback song. Hi, that's us. Macaulay and Meg. Got to be at least 10 years of age or older. 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This week's theme, House Party Bops.
2: Oh, yeah.
1: What will we pick? Who will you vote for? That's next. 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
4: from the Plum Right Time Saving Traffic Center. One accident update to get to. There is a wreck at 40th and Burt, just south of Cumming. No indication of any major delays in this area and should hopefully be cleared soon. Elsewhere, Dodge eastbound, usual morning slowdowns approaching 90th. And JFK northbound, a little bit busier right now between Chandler and Q Street. I'm Peter Krenzer.
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2: Hey. We do it every Thursday. 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Hi, that's us. Spicoli and Meg. 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We're going to play a cut of each song, and then you, the 98.5-er. Text, call, hit us on social, and vote which song you want to hear. Meg, how can you vote on social?
3: You can vote by finding us at Spicoli Meg Mornings, Facebook, and Instagram. 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And they, yes, will be counted.
2: First off, we want to say hi to all the new listeners from the West Omaha Moms group.
3: Hi!
2: There was a little post that popped off yesterday, and Meg went to address it. And yep. Everybody's friends now.
3: Everyone's
2: because
3: cool.
2: Because women should always support women. That's right. A new rule of show. It's been a rule for a long time, but yeah. I think we need to say that loud and clear.
3: Re-emphasize it.
2: Yes.
3: Yes.
2: As always, on the show, ladies first.
3: Thank you. The chivalry is never short on this show.
2: Because this week's theme is House Party, Bops.
3: And this is going to be a fun one. We both have two very different songs. And when I thought House Party, I went right back to college when we would go to house parties. And this song, even though it came out when I was a freshman in high school, and it was at every Ralston High School dance and making all the teachers uncomfortable because of how close quarters dancing got. This one hit number two on the Billboard Hot 100. It is a huge club anthem. And the moment you hear it drop, you go, oh my gosh, it is dance floor time. And it's Get Low by Lil Jon and Eastside Boys.

0: You know, it really brought crunk music to the mainstream. We also learned some new slang from
1: ski.
0: And you know what? Look it up if you don't know what it is still.
1: You'll learn some things. That's for your eyes only.
0: But how much did you shake your butt to that song? And still, in our mid-30s and 40s millennials, we are shaking our butt when Get Low comes on. Best believe that song will be on the wedding playlist at my wedding
1: in
0: November.
1: That was my next question, because this November, Meg is getting married. Will that song drive the kids to the dance floor?
0: Oh, 1,000%. If I don't see dancing that makes my father uncomfortable, I'll be mad. My dad's going to be like, really?
2: Like, this song?
0: We got a lot of Ralston kids going to be at this wedding. Bring it back.
1: Meg in the wedding dress, just doing a little dance move.
0: And making Andrew blush.
2: Yes. He's like, man, I put a ring on this.
0: He's like, yeah, you're stuck with that.
1: So, yes, we're going to my song now. And this one, we'll see how the 98.5ers feel about it. When you think house party bops, you walk into the house party. I'm going June 2000 with my boys in Weed as Teenage Dirtbags.
0: Oh,

0: gets the whole house party singing at the top of their lungs.
1: The song almost never happened. Lead singer Brandon B. Brown wrote it after growing up in Long Island during what's been dubbed the Satanic Panic of the
0: 80s. Oh, yeah.
1: A teen in his neighborhood was arrested for unaliving someone.
0: Oh, gosh.
1: And the kids who listened to metal music were suddenly treated like dirtbags.
0: Yeah, that's true.
1: And he's like, that's me. I'm a teenage dirtbag. And that's what inspired the song.
0: I love it.
1: The female vocals weren't sung by a band member. You know, when you hear the female come in and sing the part. That was his girlfriend at the time. He's like, hey, girlfriend, will you sing this? And her name was Marigold. She said, yes, I would love
0: what
1: to.
0: What a pretty name too, Marigold.
1: Now this song, it flopped in America first, but exploded overseas. The song became a massive hit in the UK, Australia, and Europe. And Americans were like, wait, hold on. Let's give this song a second chance. And then boom.
0: TikTok. It's had a resurgence in the last few years.
1: Right. A lot of nostalgia with the song. And you see a lot of people using this in their TikToks.
0: Yeah. Where it's like, here's me now. And then it's, oh, what did I look like as a teenager? Bam. And we love those ones. So fun.
1: So who you gonna vote for? 402-277-9898. You going Lil Jon?
0: Yeah.
1: Or you going Weedus?
0: Yeah. So Brooke just said both great anthems. I'm gonna go with Teenage Dirtbag. Katie said, get low. Nicole said Lil Ron.
1: Lil Ron, baby.
0: She literally texted Lil Ron.
1: That's a throwback to something we were talking about a couple weeks ago. Lil Ron up in the club.
0: Yes.
1: When I picture Lil Ron.
0: Lil Ron.
1: Oh.
0: Steven said, I can definitely tell Jason never left his teen angst with the sum of his song choices, but I'm gonna go with Get Low. Was also at every dance for the class of 2013. So even, I mean, you're talking about that song was a decade old at the time. And it still, to this day, transcends. It's at every school dance. Come on now. Lil Ron, says Tom.
1: Lil Ron up in the building.
0: Oh, my gosh. Let's
1: see. Because when I think house party bops, though, I think I'm walking into a party. You know, you got to have some weed is bopping at that party. But I understand why you go Lil Ron.
0: I get it. Yeah. Heidi said Meg. Christina said both are good, but going with Teenage Dirtbag. You know that one's going to be, you guys are, everyone's singing it at the top of their lungs.
1: Brendan, he's saying, get low, son.
0: Get low, son.
1: Get low, son.
0: Brian said Teenage Dirtbag. Amaru said Teenage Dirtbag. Michaela said, gotta get the booty shaking. Meg got my vote. That's what I'm saying. And Sam said, both are great songs. And I flip a coin.
1: Yeah, because those songs make you feel different emotions. Like, what is, when you think get low, you just want to have fun and dance a little bit.
0: Yeah.
1: And then with mine, you just want to scream that you're a teenage dirtbag.
0: Right. Exactly, because we all were once teenage dirtbags. Angela says 369, make songs win, make song wins. let's see. Angela said 369, Meg's pick is very, very fine. I appreciate what you did there.
1: Heck yeah.
0: Heck yeah, guys.
1: Amber, teenage dirtbag should win.
0: This is a very interesting name. A-Y-D-E-N-N-E.
1: That's a very unique name.
0: Aideen?
1: You're going to have to send us a voice note.
0: Aideen?
1: Yeah,
0: you need to tell us how to pronounce that.
1: Yeah,
0: we don't want to butcher your name.
1: We
0: don't
1: like to butcher any names.
0: No, we
1: because
0: don't.
1: The name, your name is the most important thing you have. So we want to get it right.
0: We want to show some respect.
1: She's going with dirtbag.
0: Yes. That's a great vote. And also Laura, teenage dirtbag. Oh, it's like Aiden. Okay, gotcha.
1: Okay.
0: That's a very interesting way to spell that.
1: We
0: will
1: never mess that up. We
0: never
1: will put
0: again.
1: That in the name pronunciator.
0: Yeah, we put it in the notes. We'll never forget that. Thank you for letting us know. Let's see. Brandy said, she sent a gif of Sandra Bullock going to the window. It's so funny. She goes, I'm going with Meg. Abby said, get low. Lauren said, here's our first one of the day. Sorry, Spicoli. I'm going to get low with Meg this week. Yeah.
1: All right. Well, this text coming in. I very much vibe with Spicoli's song now, but I'm going to vote for Meg because that was playing at my school all the time.
0: Yes, always.
1: Thank you, Thomas.
0: Thank you. Yes.
1: 402-277-9898. You can call, you can text. You going with Lil Ron or you going Weedus, teenage dirtbag? It's Throwback Thursday song battle. Sweet 98.5.
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4: Windy and warm for your Thursday with more clouds around. Slight chance of a pop-up shower or thundershower early and late in the day, though most stay dry. South winds will gust up around 35 miles per hour with highs in the low 80s. I'm meteorologist Sean Everson from KETV News Watch 7.

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4: From the Plumbright Time Saving Traffic Center. One accident update to get to. There is a wreck at 40th and Burt, just south of Cumming. No indication of any major delays in this area and should hopefully be cleared soon. Elsewhere, Dodge eastbound, usual morning slowdowns approaching 90th. And JFK northbound, a little bit busier right now between Chandler and Q Street. I'm Peter Krenzer.
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1: Hey, you know you're bumping Sweet 98.5 when you're hearing Throwback Thursday Song Battle. We do it every Thursday. It's been a big hit. 98.5ers love it. And we have a theme this week, House Party Bops.
2: Yeah.
1: So a song you really just want to vibe with when you walk into the house party, what's the one song you expect to hear that'll just get you moving?
2: Man, the song that I chose from the year 2003 is one that has stood the test of time. And when I say yeah, I mean yeah! With Lil Jon and the East Side Boys.

0: am not. I'm coughing. It's got me coughing up in here.
1: Yeah, you were singing to that one. You were singing and dancing.
0: How do you not shake your booty to get low?
1: You're living your best life when you hear that song.
0: Man, nothing will bring me and the girls to the dance floor faster than that song.
1: And you have confirmed that will be on
0: the
1: your
0: wedding
1: playlist.
0: Yeah, exactly.
1: And
0: yes,
1: see,
0: sir.
1: I got to go back to 2000. I expect to hear this song when I'm at a house party because that'll get me up. Yes, I'm in my feels, everyone.

0: come with receipts. I grew up on 1321 South 31st Street. So yeah, teenage dirtbag for life.
1: Oh my gosh.
0: People don't believe that. They're like, what'd you do? You grew up in like West Omaha or something? I'm like, no,
1: no,
0: dude. I grew up on 1321 South 31st Street. I don't think a lot of people know about that.
1: Yeah.
0: Right down the street. It was a very interesting neighborhood. I learned some things.
1: You learned some stuff.
0: Humble beginnings.
1: That's right.
0: And so when this song comes on, I'm like, yeah, that's me. Big old teenage dirtbag. Can anyone relate? Who are you voting for? You going with Lil Rod, Gillo, or Weedus? Teenage dirtbag, 402-962. No, 402-277-9898. They gave us a new phone number because the old one started turning into hot garbage.
1: Yeah, it was a super, uber, duper, gross mess.
0: Let's go to Becky. Who are you voting for?
2: I got to go with Teenage Dirtbag. I have a 15-year-old boy, and he's nothing but a teenage dirtbag right now. I take after him all day long. I do his dishes. I clean up after his meals. I pick up his dirty clothes. I straighten his room every day so the vacuum can go in and vacuum. So, yeah, I have to go with the bully today.
1: Vent it out. Out, mama.
0: Does he know how good he has it with you in his life?
2: Oh, no. He still hates me.
0: Oh, no.
1: Oh, no.
0: You sound like the best mom.
2: It's okay.
0: Can you be my mom and
2: That's
0: do all
2: okay.
0: these things?
1: Oh, my God.
2: Run ready.
0: Well, Becky, thank you so much for the time. We really appreciate it. And your vote is counted for.
2: All right. Thank you. Have a great one.
0: You do the same. 402-277-9898. That's how it works. That's how you get in for Throwback Thursday Song Battle. We do it every Thursday. Who you going with? Jamie texting in. She's saying, both songs are great choices, but when I think house party, my music mind goes to Meg's choice. You got to get low, baby.
1: Get low. Let's see.
0: Same with Emily. You got to get low all day, every day. Brittany saying, come on, teenage dirtbag. Got to go with teenage dirtbag.
1: Yeah, Angela said the same thing. Teenage dirtbag. Can't not love it.
0: Can't not love it. Okay, yeah, so that means you love it.
1: Said the same thing, teenage dirtbag. Eli said going with Meg this week. Latasha going with Meg this week. Steve said, every time I hear Get Low, I immediately think of the movie The Proposal. Yes! With Betty White and Sandra Bullock in the woods, yes. So,
0: So sorry, Meg.
1: Going for Spicoli, love me some teenage dirtbag. So he sets it up, and then he just sweeps my legs out from underneath me. Sweep. Thank you, Steven. Going for the sweep, Johnny. Irene said, both are fantastic picks, but I'm going to go with Meg. Just low hits. Okay, party vibes is what we're getting from people.
0: Jess says, I would have picked Aaron Carter's, or who?
1: Aaron's Party by Aaron Carter. Of course you would have. Jess, of course you would have, my dear. That's so funny.
0: Think about that.
1: Man, that is a throwback from like middle school. That's funny.
0: Your boy Oz, teenage dirtbag.
1: Oh, yeah. Kelsey said, sorry, Spicoli. Meg's pick, hands down, reminds me of Benson High and the entire school singing it at an assembly. Nothing like a few hundred kids screaming, skeet, skeet, skeet.
0: What a moment.
1: And teachers going, what does that mean?
0: Those are core memories.
1: Those are core memories.
0: Everybody in the crowd is singing along. You're loving, living life to the best. And the music just brings everyone together. You can all get down with that skeet, skeet, skeet.
1: So bad. Oh, it's so funny. Oh, let's see. Lori said voting for Get Low. Mark said, although I done got low many a time, I got to go with Teenage Dirtbag.
0: Oh.
1: Well said, friend. Well said.
0: So where are we at? Because we're running out of time.
1: We are running out of time. Tallying up the votes. I'm sorry to say it's not even close, Spicoli. I'm so sorry to say that. But it is 120 to, oh my gosh, hold on. I'm trying to math this math. We got more votes for you coming in. Hold on. I got to be fair. It is, it's 120 to 90.
0: Okay.
1: I'm sorry.
0: Well.
1: I know.
0: I tried, Weedus fans.
1: I really tried. I know.
0: Those house party bops, you know, sometimes the skeet skeet just wins people over.
1: It does. And some people just want to shake their rumps. And we get it.
0: Belt.
1: It's a Thursday. Let's get the morning started. I mean, that's how you do it.
0: You will hear that song in its entirety coming up next for Throwback Thursday Song Battle, because 98.5ers, that's what you want.
1: You've
0: that's what you get. Sweet 98.5.
3: 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But you be the judge of that.

0: Spicoli and Meg. We'll be back in 60 seconds. Yo, it's Beckett. My dad, Spicoli, said if you stay close, he'll take me swimming. Hopefully he doesn't wear the Speedo again. That's a fact. Sweet. 98.5.
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2: 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Look at the sunny skies. High of 82. Feeling pretty good outside right now.
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2: 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It kicks off tomorrow. 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
3: Yes, Spicoli!
2: And you know who we're going to talk to? Our buddy Marcos.
3: Yeah, Marcos is awesome. We love talking to him. And he just has every bit of information you could possibly need for this weekend's festivities.
2: Yeah, he's been working with the Cinco de Mayo Parade for years.
3: Well, and it's generational. Mm-hmm. It's not just him, like his parents, his grandparents. I mean, everyone in his family has pretty much been working on this festival. That's all they've, like, their whole lives. How amazing is that? Which it means, you know, a lot of thought and care goes into it for everyone to have such an amazing time and to, you know, expand your minds culturally. It's so much fun.
2: Yeah, he'll be joining us around 9:30 right here on Spicoli and Meg Morning, Sweet 98.5. 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
3: Is Lil Jon Eastside Boys Get Low. It is decided that the number one house party bop will get your butt shaking this morning. Wake up, because it's time for Lil Jon Get Low. Your Throwback Thursday song battle winner. Spicoli Meg.

0: Spicoli and Meg's 360. 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
1: Bed Bath & Beyond is making a comeback following its 2023 bankruptcy filing. The popular national retailer, which was founded in New Jersey back in 1971, is scheduled to return to 98 locations nationwide. It won't be in standalone sites, but will be part of the Container Store locations. The Texas-based company's CEO says it's begun clearing out 30% of its inventory to make room for Bed Bath & Beyond products. The rollout will begin with 5 Container Stores in New Jersey.
2: A University of Iowa nursing professor is facing charges after police say a routine traffic stop turned physical. Authorities say 39-year-old Juan Luis Sun was pulled over for an improper lane change in Iowa City, then allegedly refused commands from officers and kicked one officer twice in the shin during the arrest. Police say the officer suffered pain, redness, and broken skin. The Iowa nursing professor now faces assault and interference charges.
1: A Texas man is lucky to be alive after a wild crash in southeast Nebraska. Deputies say the 21-year-old blew through a stop sign near Highway 77 in Gage County, sending his Dodge Ram airborne before crashing into a tree. Amazingly, investigators say he walked about 10 minutes to a nearby hospital for help. Authorities say seatbelts may not have been used, and the crash remains under investigation.
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1: Boy, it was a wild night in the NHL and NBA playoffs. We will recap all of the action. Also, the NFL announced the season opener, and it is a fantastic rivalry. We'll tell you all about it on Meg Knows Sports. That's coming up in 3 on Sweet 98.5.

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1: Boy, it was a crazy night in the NHL and the NBA. Both playoff games last night in both respective sports were fantastic. Let's get right to it. I have a very happy Andrew at home because the Colorado Avalanche erased a 3-0 deficit to beat Minnesota 4-3 in overtime in Game 5 in Denver to clinch the series and head to the Western Conference Final.
2: He was hyped last night, huh?
1: Oh my gosh, I've never heard this man yell like I heard him yell last night.
2: Where was he watching the game at?
1: Well, we were watching it in the living room, and then he had to go potty. And so then he took his phone with him because he couldn't miss a moment because the Avs had tied it up. And then I hear him screaming from the bathroom. I'm like, is this actually real my life right now? It was so funny. So Minnesota came out flying. They had two goals from Nick Foligno and another from Marcus Johansson in the first period. So it was 3-0. Like, the Avs were blanked. Colorado even pulled starting goalie Mackenzie Blackwood after a very rough opening frame. So they were like, nah, this is game five. We can't be having this. This is where the Avalanche completely flipped the game. Parker Kelly got Colorado on the board in the second. Jack Drury scored with under 4 minutes left in regulation. And then superstar assistant captain Nathan MacKinnon tied it late with like a minute 23 left in the third from a ridiculous sharp angle. It was a sick goal. That's what forced overtime. And then about 3.5 minutes into OT, defenseman Brett Kulak buried the winner just under 4 minutes in for his first career playoff overtime goal. Backup goalie Scott Wedgwood was huge, shutting the door after replacing Blackwood early. Colorado now heads to the Western Conference Final and awaits the winner of the Vegas Golden Knights Anaheim Ducks series. It was amazing. That was a fantastic game last night. Not if you are a Minnesota Wild fan. If you're a Colorado Avs fan, you are just waking up with a big smile on your face. Today, you have two more games in the NHL. Game 5 between the Montreal Canadiens. The Habs will be taking on the Buffalo Sabres in their Game 5 of their series. It is tied up 2-2, so that'll puck drop will be at 6 p.m. And then tonight, Game 6 at 8:30 between the Vegas Golden Knights and the Anaheim Ducks. Vegas could put it away, or Anaheim can tie it and force a Game 7. Should be a fun one. Very excited about that. One game in the NBA last night. The Cleveland Cavaliers and the Detroit Pistons head to overtime, and Cleveland now takes a 3-2 series lead with a 117-113 win over the Pistons. Detroit controlled most of the game. We were watching both of them. I mean, it was great. And then they led going into the fourth quarter, but then Cleveland just, erased that deficit.
2: James Harden.
1: Bingo. And they had a very clutch run to force overtime. In OT, the Cavs dominated 9-2 to steal a huge road win. Cade Cunningham for Detroit had 39 points. Donovan Mitchell, big late scoring runs, including overtime buckets, which was huge. The Cavs' late game execution, they forced turnovers, they had timely stops, they sealed it, and really is that late Cleveland run in regulation and Detroit's kind of missed opportunities down the stretch that gave success to Cleveland, and now they could eliminate Detroit in the next game as well, in Game 6, so that should be fun. No games in the NBA tonight. Two hockey games, watch them both. Last night, or yesterday, I should say, the Nebraska softball team, so they ended their regular season, and the new coaches poll is out, and they are ranked number one with a 46-6 record. Yes. Hey. The Big Red obviously won the Big Ten tournament, regular season championships, carries a 21-game winning streak heading into the NCAA tournament. The Big Ten tournament begins this weekend, playing South Dakota, and also there's some local ties with South Dakota, which we'll talk about tomorrow because that's when Nebraska plays, and it's going to be a lot of fun. Tonight, you have the NFL schedule release happening. Every single team going to be putting out their best social media to release their regular season schedule. Yesterday, all of the international games were announced, including games like Week 7 between the Steelers and the Saints in Belly. You also have your Mexico games, like the Vikings are going to be heading to Mexico City on November 22nd. So tons of games like that. And then the NFL's first Monday Night Football game of the season will feature an AFC West rivalry between the Denver Broncos and the Kansas City Chiefs, September 14th. That was announced yesterday. And the NFL and the Chiefs announced that the game will be played at Arrowhead, kicking off the NFL season at home for the first time since 2024. So it's been a couple years. And the complete, like I said, 26 NFL schedule set to be announced today at 7 p.m. Be watching all your favorite team's socials. There's some teams you should be watching because theirs are always perfect. Like Los Angeles Chargers always have a really good one. So we should see some really great socials tonight with the NFL schedule release.
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1: One thing about us, we love our food. You ever scoop yourself some ice cream on a hot day and then been interrupted by a phone call?
2: Oh, the worst.
1: Yeah, and then all of a sudden you have a melty mess.
2: Yes.
1: Well, technology coming to the rescue. Halo Top Ice Cream developed a special spoon which will automatically switch your phone to silent mode while you eat. No interruptions.
2: Beautiful. Basically, that's beautiful.
1: You do some minor setup through your device, then you can tap the spoon on your phone to activate Do Not Disturb.
2: Okay, so it's like probably Bluetooth, and then you just do that, you pair them, and bam.
1: Yep, it'll silence your calls, your texts, notifications while you enjoy that ice cream.
2: That's fantastic.
1: It'll be available starting tomorrow, and you can buy one for $5 while supplies last.
2: Did you see what it was called? The Silent a la Mode Spoon? Love you, Halo Top.
1: Brilliant.
2: Beautiful.
1: But just so you know, you can't put it in the dishwasher. You have to hand wash it.
2: That would make sense. Sounds like it is, in fact, electronic.
1: Yes.
2: Electronics do not belong in the dishwasher.
1: Well, some people don't know. They're like, oh, can I wash my phone too?
3: It's fine.
2: Yes. More ice cream news, because we do love ice cream on this show. And Nutella finally is filling our hearts with that hazelnutty chocolatey goodness in the freezer aisle. It's happening after decades of people freezing their own jars of Nutella, blending DIY shakes, and just trying to force the spread of the dessert, on your dessert yourself. Nutella ice cream. Oh, it is a total trigger food. Nutella ice cream has officially arrived nationwide. It's a thing. The ice cream has Nutella swirls and layers into the base. And oh man, it's launching in two formats, a 14 ounce tub and single serve cones, sold in four packs. This feels long overdue. This is a trigger food for us. We absolutely love it. But you can celebrate the rollout. Nutella is also running Freezer Fridays through May, giving fans a chance to win free ice cream through their social media giveaways. And I mean, this is just what the brand needed to be in 2026.
1: Brands are going all out for America's 250th birthday. So as July 4th approaches, you're going to see more products decked out in red, white, and blue. For example, Cheerios is going to release a birthday cake flavored cereal.
2: Oh, that sounds yummy.
1: Coca-Cola going all in on a celebration with limited edition America 250 packaging. Custom bottles and Coca-Cola cans. They got those mini collectible cans.
2: Oh, yeah.
1: Mountain Dew. You know what Mountain Dew switching to?
2: What you switching to?
1: America's Dew.
2: Oh, yeah, America Dew.
1: And Oreo. I'm ready for this because my kids love Oreos,
2: yes,
1: so I might have
2: do.
1: To sneak
2: so
1: a
2: does, few so does Finn, yeah.
1: But they're here with the firecracker pop cookie.
2: Okay. Well, if Andrew sees that, he's going to be like, why is there not any in our pantry today?
1: So you pair a firecracker pop cookie with America's Dew, and you're living your best sugary life.
2: Oh, yeah, buddy.
1: That is food for thought.

0: Sweet 98.5 Spicoli and Meg Morning. Cinco de Mayo Omaha Festival kicking off tomorrow with Sweet 98.5. The parade on Saturday starting around 9 a.m. on the historical South 24th Street. Really looking forward to helping MC the parade. And joining us now, one of the organizers of the Cinco de Mayo Parade, Marcos. What's your favorite part about the parade?
1: You know, the parade is just, you know, it's one of the biggest in the Midwest, and it's just so cool because you get so many different types of participants. You know, yeah, you're going to see walkers and cars, but you're going to see bands and people in dresses and dancers and all types of different musicians and horses. There's a lot of cool participants, you know, entries that come to the parade. So it's really cool. And it's a huge audience too.
2: That's awesome. What would you say the vibe of South 24th Street is during the Cinco de Mayo Festival?
1: Historic South 24th Street, you know, the vibe is just, it's vibrant, you know, when you come down and there's so much going on. So it's not going to be overwhelming, right? You're just coming down 24th. You got so much going on. You're going to have the parade from, you know, D Street all the way to L. And then from there, you're going to have festival part taking place on historic 24th Street from L all the way to O and then the plaza. And then you'll find, you know, carnival rides and lots of food and exhibitors and live music, and it's just going to be just tons of people and tons of things to do when you get down there.
0: We're talking to Marcos on Spicoli and Meg Mornings on Sweet 98.5. Now, this is one huge celebration. How did you get involved with this?
1: You know, my family now has been in Omaha for about 101 years, and, you know, the festival is celebrating 106 years. Actually, my family's been involved since, you know, the beginning. My grandparents, my aunts and uncles, myself, even my kids and everyone. So we've been involved, but the community of South Omaha has always been involved in some aspect. And I was a participant when I was 7 years old, but I didn't really start getting involved more in logistics after my cousin about 20 years ago. So I've been involved for some different years now.
0: And what kind of food are we talking this year? Because everybody's looking forward to the food.
2: Yes.
0: What can we expect during the entire weekend as it kicks off tomorrow?
1: You know, you're going to find a big variety. You know, of course, you're going to have, you know, these tacos and, you know, all different types of tacos. But there's a thing called aguas frescas, which is, I guess, if you think of a lemonade kind of, you know, flavored types of different lemonades, it's not a lemonade, but they're flavored types of like mambo, you know, or pineapple that comes from those, you know, so they have those different types of drinks. You have all different types of homemade ice creams that'll be there. But you also got other, besides Mexican, you know, you do have Guatemalan, Salvadorian type of vendors and food. And then you also have the traditional stuff like turkey legs, which, you know, he always sells out of. So there'll be a little bit of, you know, you don't like that traditional stuff. There's just your mainstream stuff too that we'll have.
2: How important do you think it is for the festival to celebrate culture and educate people kind of at the same time too, Marcos?
1: South Omaha has always been shared diversity. You know, it's always been a kind of a breeding ground for new immigrants. You know, if we think back in the day when the Poles were doing so much, the Czechs, the Italians, you know, everyone in the early years, you know, now it's just kind of a different flavor that we say, you know, with that comes, you know, all of your food and music. And I think, you know, Omaha's growing. And when you look at the bigger cities, you find this kind of thing. So this is great for Omaha because someone that came for the bigger city, because we're, you know, Omaha's ranked as one of the top cities now. And so you have these people that came from those cities and they're kind of used to that. So this will give everyone just kind of that little Latino flavor, you know, that maybe they found in other places. And it puts us on the map too, because people are coming over from all over the Midwest, Denver, Chicago, Minneapolis. We even have people said they came from Oklahoma.
2: Oh, wow.
1: So it's economically, this is good for Omaha because they're going to the hotel. Then they're getting a hotel. They're going to the zoo. They're going to Durham after us. So
2: so
1: this is good for Omaha economically.
0: Very, very cool. And just as a reminder, I'm helping to MC the parade on Saturday. I'm still working on trying to figure out how to roll my R's.
1: Just kind of like you're just put that tongue there going.
2: I've been trying to teach him for 2.5 years, Marcos. I feel like he's a lost cause.
1: Hey, you know, it's going to get there. It's going to get there. But you know what? Your spirit and your heart are there. And we really appreciate it. Look forward to having you there.
2: That's
1: going to be fun.
2: That's the equivalent to a participation trophy.
0: Thank
2: Spicoli,
0: you.
2: Congratulations.
0: Well, Marcos, we're really looking forward to it, man. As always, we cannot wait for the Cinco de Mayo Parade, Sweet 98.5. Now, where can people get more details on the event?
1: So they can find it on our website at cdmomaha.com.
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5: Windy and warm for your Thursday with more clouds around. Slight chance of a pop-up shower or thunder shower early and late in the day, though most stay dry. South winds will gust up around 35 miles per hour with highs in the low 80s. I'm meteorologist Sean Everson from KETV Newswatch 7.

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3: Spicoli, the $1 million question is, who is today's greatest person?
4: It's Maddie, the ice cream lady.
3: Oh, more ice cream. Good. Uh-huh.
4: Maddie is an ice cream truck owner in Massachusetts, and she's making people smile because of one small act of kindness. A young boy recently approached her truck but didn't have enough money. He wanted the ice cream treat, but he didn't have enough money. But instead of turning him away, she did something pretty awesome.
5: Aww. It's okay. Tell him to come back. No, I was still going to give it to him. I didn't say no. I wasn't going to. Okay. Hey, can you ask that kid over there to come back?
6: We don't turn kids away when they don't have money. You want an ice cream from Maddie, you get an ice cream from Maddie. Aww. It's so hot outside. Say no.
5: Here you go, buddy. You can always come up to the ice cream truck, okay?
4: So sweet.
3: That is so nice.
4: So she posted the clip on her Instagram showing the good deed, and people from all over the world started pouring in donations. So the company just announced they're going to give away free ice cream to every child all summer long. How cool is that?
3: That is very, very sweet.
4: So it's a free ice cream summer.
3: It's cool. It's sweet. It's ice cream. It's kindness.
4: It just goes to show you. Yeah. Small moments like this matter, and people will rally behind this. And this is why Maddie, the ice cream lady, is Spicoli and Meg's great.

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1: Don't know what I'd do without them. They're awesome.
0: Sweet 98.5.
2: Hey, we do appreciate it. All the calls, text, the interaction on social. Yeah. At Spicoli Meg Mornings. Before we shut it down, how about some text catch-up?
1: Yeah, we just wrapped up Throwback Thursday song battle about an hour ago. And I won this week.
2: You did.
1: I redeemed myself. You won 2 weeks in a row. So I'm really happy to have a redemption week with Get Low by Lil Jon as the house party bop winner for this week. And Tara texted us, and this text is so funny and relatable, as most of us are parents who are listening, and both of us on this show.
2: Right.
1: So when we play some of our millennial hits that we grew up with for our kids, it is so fun to see how they respond. So Tara said, watching 2 9-year-olds start shaking their butts when that song comes on, you know you raised them right.
2: Oh,
1: and to that,
2: dang,
1: we applaud you because we agree. Fantastic.
2: Well played.
1: Love it.
2: And Aaron's texting in. He's talking about, earlier we were talking about what's cool, what's not cool, according to this new survey that's out. People are saying coffee, very cool. And I said how I didn't start drinking coffee until the age of 30. And Aaron says, hey, me too. We're coffee bros now. Drinking coffee is cool.
1: That's crazy to think, because by the time I was 30, I'd been drinking coffee for probably over half my life by that point.
2: You started as a freshman in high school.
1: And I was 13 when I started high school, so because I was young for my grade. So I was 13. And then a couple weeks later, I turned 14.
2: And so you've been getting a coffee. Do you even get a coffee buzz anymore?
1: Yeah.
2: But you have to drink 4 or 5 to get that.
1: Yeah. That's why we switched to espresso. Yeah. That's why we switched to espresso, because espresso is like, I love it. But no, I love that you guys drink coffee, and I love that we can all bond over coffee.
2: Yeah.
1: Because coffee really is just the universal gift that everyone can enjoy, really.
2: Like some brown coffee bean water.
1: Oh, yeah. That's what we call it, the hot bean water. That's what my best friend Carmen calls it.
2: We are back at it tomorrow. Fun and exciting time at 6 a.m. Don't forget, around 8:25, you can win tickets to Heroes and Villains, the Art of the Disney Costume Exhibit. It's coming soon to the Durham. If you could take one Disney costume or prop from the exhibit, what are you taking home?
1: Yes.
2: Just share that for a chance to win. Plus, we'll hear from our buddy Scott over at the Durham to tell us all about this, because we know there's a lot of Disney adults out there.
1: It's going to be super awesome. Yeah, and it could be something from the exhibit. It could be something from a movie, like a Disney movie or show that you're like, no, I want that. I've always wanted that. Well, I'm excited to hear some of these responses tomorrow.
2: Nikki in next with 60 minutes of nonstop music coming your way for me.
1: Ayo!
2: My name's Spicoli. Have the best day. 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

0: over again.
1: Oh, and here we go. It's a Nikki, Sweet 98.5. Yeah, we're cheersing to a Friday Eve, a pre-Friday, a Friday Junior. I'm afraid if I actually like cheers the mic, I'm going to spill every single ounce of this cotton candy Alani we just cracked open together. Let's go.

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0: I want you, I need you, oh God. 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

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C98.5, it's Nikki. He hits Soldier Field this Saturday, this Sunday. The closest he's going to be to us for a while. You can still get tickets to Sunday show for like $200. So weekend road trip, let's go. It's Bruno Mars, C98.5.

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1: Spicoli and Meg Mornings, waking you up with this.
2: Zach said we rode on a horse carriage ride from the old market to prom.
3: Oh, what a moment.
2: That's cool. Heck yeah.
3: Some people feel a certain type of way about those horse carriage rides downtown. They feel sad for the horses and they just don't like that.
2: I know.
3: Yeah, because some people say, look in the horse's eyes and they'll tell you the whole story.
2: Oh my God.
3: Not to get deep on you or anything, but people say, look in the eyes of the horses and the horse will tell you the story through its eyes.
2: Oh my God.
3: You'll never unhear that the next time you're going downtown and thinking about and like,
2: seeing the horses.
3: Horses like, all right. Man,
2: well,
3: man.
2: That got real dark real quickly.
3: But how about Lindsay's though? I lived in New Orleans and we had an eighth grade prom.
2: What?
3: We rode the Budweiser horses into our prom.
2: The Clydesdales?
3: Uh-huh. My dad was friends with the guy who worked with them.
2: Oh, that's cool.
3: But I ask you one question.
2: What?
3: Did you look in the horse's eyes?
2: Oh my gosh.
3: Did
2: stop
3: they tell
2: it.
3: The
2: Jason,
3: story?
1: Miss a minute? Miss a lot. Spicoli and Meg Mornings. 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

0: 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I'm asking people around the neighborhood what they think this place needs. Excuse me. 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What do you think this place needs?
1: I'd like to see more parking.
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3: Free movies.
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C98.5, it's Nikki. From Hannah Montana to Hollywood Boulevard, Miley Cyrus getting her star on the Hollywood Walk of Fame. Be the 2,845th addition to the walk. Like 24 to 30 stars are selected annually. Why did I think only one was done every year? Because that makes no sense in time whatsoever. We were

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2: We watched that dinosaur show on Netflix, narrated by Morgan Freeman. Andrew and I were so enthralled by it. And Brontosaurus.
3: What did you learn about that?
2: That Brontosaurus was actually very tiny and then evolved into the big. Yes.
3: It started as tiny?
2: Yes. It was the weirdest thing I've ever seen. I never heard that in my whole life.
3: And then it grew into the size of a roller coaster?
2: Yeah. Crazy, right? Yeah. They had to adapt because trees started getting taller. The world was changing. And then they were like, well, then I'll just make my neck really, really long. So I can reach this tree. Crazy, right?
3: I did not know that about the Brontosaurus.
2: Morgan Freeman, you will never learn more in your life than listening to Morgan Freeman tell you things.
3: 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I mean, what a gift of a voice. Right. Imagine having his voice.
2: Oh, dude, he was blessed. Hashtag blessed.
1: Miss a minute? 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
5: Windy and warm for your Thursday with more clouds around. Slight chance of a pop-up shower or thunder shower early and late in the day, though most stay dry. South winds will gust up around 35 miles per hour with highs in the low 80s. I'm meteorologist Sean Everson from KETV Newswatch 7.
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finally was just asked how it feels to break one of Taylor's records. That's Nikki, Sweet 98.5. She just broke Taylor's record for the longest running number one on the Billboard Hot 100 by a woman who also topped the Hot Country Songs chart. Taylor has had that record since 2012. We are never, ever getting back together. And Ella's like, you know how an owl can turn its head like 360 degrees? And everyone's like, oh my God, that's how I feel. Just when I-

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1: Yeah. I like it when the girls stop by in the summer.

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2: 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To people who are our parents' age. 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This is for everyone. So don't even at me with that.
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2: Hey. I was doing just fine before I met you. I drank too much and that's an issue, but I'm okay.

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It's Nikki, Sweet 98.5. You know that my love for pickles runs deep. Pickles and mayonnaise, one of my favorite snacks. Yes, I made the pickle lemonade last year after I saw it on TikTok. And yeah, I'll be making it again this summer. 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
1: Spicoli and Meg Mornings, waking you up with this.
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2: Nailed it.
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5: Today, highs in the low 80s, but it's a dry and windy one, with wind gusts up to 40 miles per hour, giving us an elevated fire weather risk. Tonight, chance of rain early with lows in the mid to upper 50s and a little less breezy. Tomorrow, we've got a bit of a warm-up into the low 90s with a chance of thunderstorms late. I'm meteorologist Ainsley Goble with KETV Newswatch 7.

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1: You got a chance to see both of these guys doing these live. It's Nikki, Sweet 98.5 Benson Boone, September 1st, CHI Health Center. Alex Warren, he is here next month. Win your way in to both shows.

She's in the Library of Congress. It's Nikki, Sweet 98.5, the National Recording Registry. 25 new inductees into the National Recording Registry. Taylor's the youngest album on their 1989.

sweetest variety, sweet 98.5. It's Nikki. So I wore the cutest. It was a long, like, maxi skirt yesterday. Cheetah print, you know, flowy, cool, cash. Can be dressed up or down. And every time someone's like, oh my gosh, that skirt's super cute. And I'm like, thank you so much. And instead of the whole, thanks, it has pockets, you know, and twirl thing, it was like, thanks, I got it at Goodwill for $4. But it doesn't have

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I was keeping an eye on a few of the trees in my yard this morning as that wind picked up, because I know it's Nikki. I know out of a few of the trees that need some work done that there is one branch that's hanging on by just a couple inches of like fibers directly over my kid's outdoor swing. 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
1: 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The Art of the Disney Costume exhibit will be taking over the Durham soon. 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

Sweetest Variety, C98.5. It's Nikki. We found out this week Gracie Abrams' third studio album, Daughter from Hell. We're getting it July 17th, produced by Aaron Dessner. Some done at Long Pond Studios. You know what that means? That means we're almost guaranteed to cry. I could

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1: Today, highs in the low 80s, but it's a dry and windy one, with wind gusts up to 40 miles per hour, giving us an elevated fire weather risk. Tonight, chance of rain early with lows in the mid to upper 50s and a little less breezy. Tomorrow, we've got a bit of a warm-up into the low 90s with a chance of thunderstorms late. I'm meteorologist Ainsley Goble with KETV Newswatch 7.

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is. 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About dang time for Mike to make his way in here. He's got winning on the way after 5:50 to Backlot Pizza and Kitchen for you to win on your drive home. 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

MGK and Black Bear on Sweet 98.5. Hey, it's Mike. Happy Friday Eve to you. I hope it's going quick and treating you well. You got another chance at $50 into Backlot Pizza and Kitchen on the drive home. 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

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It's Mike. 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

0: Billie Eilish on Sweet 98.5. It's Mike. So the car from Knight Rider, Kit, which Knight Rider kids, for all the young ones out there, is a show from the 1900s, from the 1980s. So Kit, the car from Knight Rider, a replica has been on display in a Illinois museum for years. Well, just recently, that car was ticketed for speeding in New York City. Well, how does that happen? Miscommunication by AI software. Imagine that. So there was a car in New York City that was caught speeding and had a license plate that read Knight with a K. And that is famously the license plate that was on Kit during the show, right? So the museum received a $50 ticket in the mail, and now they will be fighting it. My question is, why don't they just put Kit on the stand? The car can talk. Let him speak for himself. The real question is, does David Hasselhoff have an alibi for that day?
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0: 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It's Mike. Well, we're officially getting a Grown Ups 3.
1: Yeah.
0: Adam Sandler and his infinite Netflix money is putting together a third Grown Ups movie. Grown Ups 2 came out in 2013. It's been 13 years, and I know people like to make fun of those movies, but I love Adam Sandler movies. I'm all for it. Can't wait to watch Grown Ups 3. Here's Matchbox 20. Unwell.

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1: 8:25, win tickets to Heroes and Villains. The Art of the Disney Costume exhibit will be taking over the Durham soon. 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

0: Max McNown on Sweet 98.5. It's Mike. Cats can be durable. Man, this is something else. A cat from Boston has gone viral after surviving a 10-story fall from an apartment building. The cat's name is Maisie. Should be called Lucky. And somehow, it doesn't say what exactly happened, but the cat fell 10 stories and outside of a minor leg injury, going to be fine. They said it might need a small surgery to fix part of her leg, but otherwise pretty good to go. Now, donations are pouring in online for Maisie. You know, make sure that she gets all fixed up and good to go. I love dogs. More of a dog person. Not that I don't like cats, but man, there's no dog that's surviving a 10-story fall from an apartment. They always land on their feet, right? They got 9 lives. Maisie just used up at least one or two of them.
1: Can't wake up without it. Spicoli and Meg Mornings. Waking you up with this.
2: Not sure if you saw this or not, but this Easter lamb.
3: Oh, no, I have not.
2: It is special. There's a bakery in Detroit hosting a lamb cake. Straight out of a horror movie. The lamb had bulging eyes, crooked teeth, sloppy, droopy frosting, and looked like it had been left in a hot car all day.
3: Zombie lamb looked like he definitely was in the tomb for 3 days and saw some things.
2: Mm-hmm.
3: Right, like the lamb drank all of the church wine.
2: And
3: like,
2: it went on a bender.
3: And then it went on a bender with the body of Christ.
2: Yeah, but people love the creepy lamb so much, they were requesting more creepy lamb.
3: That's really
2: funny. And they ended up selling out of creepy lamb.
3: Creepy lamb?
2: Because the internet loves what the internet loves.
3: Of course.
2: Because that lamb summoned some demons. Watch out.
3: No, we summoned the lamb. The lamb is the demon.
1: Miss a minute? Miss a lot. 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
4: Today, highs in the low 80s, but it's a dry and windy one, with wind gusts up to 40 miles per hour, giving us an elevated fire weather risk. Tonight, chance of rain early with lows in the mid to upper 50s and a little less breezy. Tomorrow, we've got a bit of a warm-up into the low 90s, with a chance of thunderstorms late. I'm meteorologist Ainsley Goble with KETV NewsWatch 7.

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1: From the Plumride Time Saving Traffic Center, accident reported at 42nd and Grover. Slower traffic on I-80 eastbound between 84th and 60th, and I-80 westbound between I-480 and 72nd. More heavy traffic on the JFK southbound between Highway 370 and Chandler Road. That's Chandler with a C. We're still just starting the afternoon. Be sure to drive cautious and keep accidents to a minimum. I'm John Stanton.
0: Time to get back from the neutral studio. Vodka, seltzer, real juice. Omaha's sweetest variety. Sweet

Halsey on Sweet 98.5. Hey, it's Mike. So it isn't officially summer yet, and I know this has been out for a couple months now, but I think this is definitely up for contender of Song of the Summer. It's Bruno Mars on Sweet 98.5.

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Taking it back to 2001 to kick off the Sweet Rewind tonight with Kylie Minogue, Can't Get You Out of My Head. Hey, it's Mike. We got Rihanna, 9 Days, and plenty more throwbacks on the way now to 1991. It's Color Me Bad on Sweet 98.5.

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It's Mike. Now let's jump ahead 11 years to 2011 with Lady Gaga's Edge of Glory on Sweet 98.5.

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1: From the Plumrite Time Saving Traffic Center, accident reported at 180th and Burke. Accident reported at 50th and Cass. Stop and go traffic on I-80 westbound between I-480 and 72nd. Another stop and go on the JFK southbound between Highway 370 and Chandler. Slower traffic on Dodge between I-680 and 129th. And on I-80 eastbound between Q and 72nd, that is blowing down. I'm John Stanton.

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Enrique Iglesias from 2010. I like it on the Sweet Rewind. Hey, it's Mike. All right, still on the way. We're going to hear from the boys from the Backstreet, The Fray, Destiny's Child, and plenty more 90s and 2000s throwbacks. But now to 2002, it's DJ Sammy covering Bryan Adams on Sweet 98.5. Baby.

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1: 8:25, win tickets to Heroes and Villains. The Art of the Disney Costume Exhibit will be taking over the Durham soon. 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
0: Spicoli and Meg Mornings, Sweet 98.5. I never...

from the 2000 Charlie's Angels soundtrack. It's Destiny's Child on the Sweet Rewind. Hey, it's Mike. All right, now to 1999. Kids today will never understand the absolute grip this song had on the summer of 99. It's LFO on Sweet 98.5. Yeah.

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3: I ain't sitting in no dang middle seat, so okay, I will endure some head trauma in the back of the plane for you if you want to sit in the middle seat. I can't do the middle seat. You understand why, because your middle seat, you have two airbags on the side of you, and it's other people.
2: Squishy, squishy.
3: Exactly. 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Okay, great. Thanks.
1: Miss a minute? Miss a lot. 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
4: For your forecast, it's breezy and mild into this evening with temperatures near 80, but tonight cooling off into the upper 50s and the breeze should start to taper off. Tomorrow, quite a bit of a warm-up into the low 90s for your high, with a chance of thunderstorms rolling in after dark. I'm meteorologist Ainsley Goble with KETV Newswatch 7.

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